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This is my soul. My soul. My soul. 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

0: 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Keep Where You Got It, One Stop Right There. 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

0: Love it. So that's coming from Niger Boy. Yeah, Wild My Money. It's something brand spanking new, courtesy of Maximum Sounds.
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1: Here's a song I love to the max, coming from DeVille. Going back at least 2 years now. Tackle Happy, DeVille. Here we go.

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1: Hi there, this is Stretch Taylor. Don't forget you can catch me every Tuesday here on My Soul from 9 to 11pm with my Ghetto Heaven show. Six decades of music from the 70s until present day. We play soul, rare groove, R&B, soulful house, hip-hop, club classics and also brand new music. Plus we also have both legendary and independent artists regularly in interview. So catch me, Stretch Taylor, every Tuesday from 9pm for the Ghetto Heaven show here on My Soul, bringing real music back to the table.
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0: Whitney Houston, I Wanna Dance With Somebody, kicking off a new session for a new week. This is My Early Breakfast. Top of the morning to you. How goes it? It's Keith, keeping you company up until 7 a.m. And you are very, very welcome. Today's show, I've got you, trivia-wise, I've got some fun, random, hard trivia. But in the meantime...
1: He's back. Bigger, better, louder, and 100% sleazier. It's Keefe.

0: This is your More Music Hour right here at My Soul. Top of the morning to you. It's Keefe keeping you company on your soulful music leader. We are My Soul, and you are welcome. In the background, Foster Rogue and Lucita Jules, I Love You. Before that, Durand Bernard featuring Khalid and Soft. And way before that, Teddy Pendergrass with Joy. And we kicked off the show with Whitney Houston, I Want to Dance with Somebody. Your More Music Hour continues here next. Don't go anywhere.
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Do love the bass line on that tune. Anita Baker, Same Old Love. 365 days a year. Classic. Top of the morning to you. This is My Early Breakfast, Monday to Friday from 4 a.m. My name's Keefe, and you are welcome. Right, today's trivia, I've been doing a bit of searching about, so I thought I'd go for some hard trivia. So today you're going to be doing some thinking, so trust me on that. In the meantime, let's have some more tunes and a bit of Michael Jackson.

0: cramming in the tunes like nobody's business. This is My Soul. You heard Michael Jackson off the wall, Shola Ammer, Imagine, and in the background fading out, War with Low Rider. This is your More Music Hour. It continues next.
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0: 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Madcap, Donovan Bad Boy Smith, and Jumpin' Jack Frost serve up brand new, current and the old school in the best of drum and bass. 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

Happy Monday morning to you. It's Keithy keeping you company. This is My Early Breakfast, Monday to Friday from 4am, and you are very welcome. In hours 2 and 3, expect trivia questions, and they're going to be quite hard today, so be ready for that. As I said, this is your more music hour, and I'm going to try and do it a bit of justice.

0: This is your More Music Hour, and I'm going to prove it to be the case. You heard Moving Too Fast from Artful Dodger and Romina Johnson, Debbie Rivers, My Sunshine, Al Jarreau, Boogie Down, Saint Etienne, Only Love Can Break Your Heart, He's a Friend from Ten City, and in the background, just fading out, Terry Walker and Missing You, wrapping up your More Music Hour today. And just in this section alone here, there were six tunes for you. Yes, you're welcome. Right, I've just got enough time to give you the weather and three random fun questions. Okay, so listen up, here we go. Your first question is, when he says he can find it, here we go. Right, so what is the only number spelled with its letters in alphabetical order? Okay, secondly, what is the only mammal that can't jump? And thirdly, what is the only fruit with its seeds on the outside? Okay, so while you think about that, have some weather. Okay, today we're looking at an overcast day. Okay, overcast, and we're looking at between 23 and 27 Celsius up and down the country, so still pretty warm. It says here 1 hour of sunshine, however I'm going to believe it to be a bit more than that, but that's what it says here. Overnight, it's going to be mostly cloudy with rain. Temperatures dropping down to between 11 and 14 Celsius up and down the UK. So there you go. Those are your questions. That's your weather. I'm back after your news at 5.
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7: The Prime Minister says he'll be relentless in tackling small boat crossings. More than 2,000 people have crossed the English Channel in small boats since Mr. Burnham became Prime Minister. However, the overall number compared to 2025 is down significantly. Home Secretary Shabana Mahmood says she's focused on tackling the issue.
8: Look, I think the most important thing that people need to hear from their Home Secretary is that I'm doing whatever it takes to secure our border, and that is what I've been absolutely laser-like focused on from the moment I became the Home Secretary.
7: Tens of thousands of young people starting university next month have received their first dose of the meningitis B vaccine. It's part of a one-off NHS programme following deadly outbreaks earlier this year. US President Donald Trump says he's called off planned US strikes on Iran. It's after Gulf allies urged him to reconsider. And the Commonwealth Games have come to a close in Glasgow with a spectacular ceremony featuring music, dancing and fireworks. From Radio News Hub, I'm Grace McIntosh.
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0: There's Usher kicking off hour number two of My Early Breakfast and Caught Up. Top of the morning to you. My name's Keith Jackson and you are very, very welcome. Before the break, I gave you three random fun, hard questions. Let's see if you got the answers right. The first question and the answers are, what is the only number spelt with its letters in alphabetical order? Okay, the answer is 40. So there you go, spell it out and you'll see what I mean. Secondly, what is the only mammal that can't jump? It's an elephant. And thirdly, what's the only fruit with its seeds on the outside? It's your strawberry, you see? So you don't have to think too hard. Some of you probably went way overboard and thought of totally different answers. Hopefully you just learnt a lesson. Right, moving on. Here's Odyssey and Don't Tell Me, Tell Her.
1: He's back. Bigger, better, louder, and 100% sleazier. It's K.

0: Secondly, what is the only planet that rotates clockwise? Thirdly, what is the only bird that can see the color blue? Fourthly, what is the only country that has a square flag? And fifthly, what is the only food that astronauts cannot eat in space because it crumbles? All your answers and more Monday niceness next.
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There's Beyonce, Irreplaceable, right here at My Soul. It's Keefe keeping you company up until 7 a.m. and you are very welcome. Now, before the break, I gave you 5 questions. So let's get the answers to those so we can move on swiftly. The first question and the answers are, what is the only continent without a desert? The answer is Europe. Secondly, what is the only planet that rotates clockwise? The answer is Venus. Thirdly, what is the only bird that can see the colour blue? That's your owl. Fourthly, what is the only country that has a square flag? That's Switzerland. And fifthly, and finally for now, what is the only food that astronauts can't eat in space because it crumbles? It says here bread, but I would have thought biscuits and stuff like that too. But I'm just being an extra for the first time ever. Right, let's move on. And My Soul, while you collate your scores, here's a bit of Jeffrey Osborne and Plain Love. Morning.

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1: This boogie's in my soul. 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
2: 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Yeah.

0: Slave to the Vibe from Aftershock, Chaka Khan and Snoop Dogg, Boogies in My Soul, and way before that, Jeffrey Osborne and Plain Love. Top of the morning to you. It's Keith for keeping you company. I've got four more questions to straddle over the break with, to bend up your brain and bend you up so much it might even give you twisted blood. Okay, so here we go. Your first question is, what is the only English word that ends in MT? M for mother, T for teapot. Okay, secondly, what is the only shape with all sides equal but angles not equal? Thirdly, what is the only planet not named after a Roman or Greek god? And fourthly and finally for now, what is the only metal that's naturally magnetic? All your answers and more tunes to come.
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0: Greg Edwards Soul Spectrum. 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My life. My soul. My soul. My soul.
4: The best soulful music.

flying through this show like I don't know what. It's Keefe at My Soul playing Steve Arrington, Dancing in the Key of Life. Got more classics still to come, so stick around for that. Before the break, though, I did actually ask you four questions. Let's get the answers to those so we can move on. The first question and the answers are, what is the only English word that ends in M-T? Okay, did you think about that? Did you have a dream about it? You possibly dreamt about it. The answer is dreamt, by the way. Okay, secondly, what's the only shape with all sides equal but angles not equal? That's your rhombus. Thirdly, what's the only planet not named after a Roman or Greek god? It's called Earth. And fourthly, what is the only metal that's naturally magnetic? It's your iron. So there you go. Did you do well? Yeah, see, you're thinking a bit harder today, aren't you? You're welcome. Right, moving on, here's Gene Rice, and you're a victim of My Soul. Morning.

0: Gene Rice, You're a Victim, Ronnie Harrell featuring Haifa and The Mood, and in the background, James Brown, Cold Sweat, wrapping up hour number two of My Early Breakfast. Just enough time for me to give you four questions, okay? Trick questions, well, not trick questions, just hard, random questions, okay? So listen up, and then I'm going to give you the weather, then we'll go to our news at six. Simple as that. Here we go. Your first question is, what is the only country that starts with an O? Secondly, what is the only sport played on the moon? Thirdly, what is the only animal that can turn its stomach inside out? And fourthly, what is the only planet visible from Earth during the day? Okay, so think about that, mull over that while I give you some weather. Weather-wise, we're looking at between 23 and 27 Celsius as your high during the day across the UK. Let me see. No rain during the day, though. It says here 1 hour's worth of sunshine. You know you're going to probably get a little bit more than that, so take that as it is. Overnight, though, it's going to drop down between 11 and 14 Celsius, and you're going to get some rain as well, and it's going to be mostly cloudy overnight. So there you go. That's your weather. Those are your questions. I'm back after your news at 6.
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1: The Prime Minister says his government will be relentless in tackling small boat crossings. Phil Towers can tell us more.
2: Andy Burnham says crossings have fallen significantly compared with this time last year, but insists there is more to be done. The PM says the government is increasing enforcement against people smuggling gangs while expanding safe and legal routes for those in genuine need. More than 14,500 people have crossed the channel so far this year. That is down 43% on the same point last year.
1: Tens of thousands of young people choose to start university next month and now received their first meningitis B vaccine after a number of outbreaks in March left three teenagers dead. Heat health alerts will come into force for large parts of England this morning, with some areas forecast to be hotter than Greek holiday hotspots. The Met Office says temperatures could reach 35 degrees Celsius in the southeast later. And the curtains closed on another Commonwealth Games. England came in second, while Scotland and Wales finished fifth and ninth respectively. Glasgow handed over to Ahmedabad in India, who will host the 2030 Games. From Radio News Hub, I'm Frankie Hersine.
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0: Loose Ends, Don't Be a Fool, right here at My Soul, kicking off hour number three of My Early Breakfast. It's Keithy keeping you company, and you are very, very welcome. Now, before the break, I gave you four questions. Let's get the answers to those so I can break out the final batch in 20 minutes. Here we go. The questions and the answers are, what is the only country that starts with an O? The answer is Oman. Secondly, what's the only sport played on the moon? That's golf, of course. Thirdly, what's the only animal that can turn its stomach inside out? That's your starfish. And fourthly, what's the only planet visible from Earth during the day? That's your Venus. I said Venus. Calm down. Right, so collate your answers. I've got four more or five more in about 20 minutes, and then that will be your lot, and we'll concentrate on the tunes till 7.
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0: Strawberry Letter 23, The Brothers Johnson, Junior Giscombe, Morning Will Come, and in the background, Lucas Seto, Ghetto Kind of Love. Right, I've got, let me see, four more questions, final set for today. I might do some more of the same tomorrow. These are hard questions now, so let's see if your brain is ready. Here we go. Your first question is, what is the only prime number that is even? Secondly, what is the only planet that has a day longer than its year? Thirdly, what is the only animal that can regenerate its heart? And fourthly, what is the only country that spans all four hemispheres? Find out next.
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A nice piece of my history for a Monday morning. Misha Paris, One Temptation. This is my early breakfast and you are very welcome. I'm Keefe up until 7 a.m. After that, I'm just nobody. Right, so before the break, I gave you four questions. Let's get those sorted out so we can concentrate solely on the tunes. The first question and the answers are, what is the only prime number that is even? The answer is 2. Secondly, what is the only planet that has a day longer than its year? The answer is Venus. Thirdly, what is the only animal that can regenerate its heart? That's your zebrafish. And fourthly and finally for today, what is the only country that spans all four hemispheres? That will be Kiribati. Kiribati. So did you do well today? If you did, congrats to you, because I did shake it up a bit. And I'm going to be doing more of the same tomorrow. Randomize it and make it as hard as possible as well. Right, moving on. Here's Young Disciples. And as I said, more my history. Apparently nothing. Morning.

0: Keefe in the morning. My soul.
1: Right about now, you're about to be possessed by the sounds of MC Raw Face.

0: Young Disciples, Apparently Nothing, King with an H, Dare to Dream. And in the background, Rob Bass and DJ Easy Rocket Takes Two. Right, we've only just got enough time for just tunes up until George K at 7, so let's crack on.
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Curtis Mayfield, the classic Move On Up right here at My Soul. Not long to go before George K at 7 with My Breakfast. Top of the morning to you. I hope you are well. This is My Early Breakfast, Monday to Friday from 4 a.m. Weather-wise today, we're looking at an overcast day. Maximum temperature between 23 and 27 Celsius up and down the UK. Overnight, it's going to be mostly cloudy with a bit of rain. Now, it's telling me you're going to get 1 hour's worth of sunshine today. Yeah, we'll see about that. Right, moving back to the tunes because time waits for no man.

from the coffee house on 39th and Lennox. You know, the one with the braids. Yeah. Well, I see you on Wednesdays all the time. You come in every Wednesday on your

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0: Move On Up, Curtis Mayfield, Kashif, Help Yourself to My Love, and Alicia Keys in the background, You Don't Know My Name. Hopefully by tomorrow morning, 4 a.m, you'll know my name. My name's Keefy, or Keith Jackson. And I'll be back at that time. 4 a.m, Bright and Breezy, kicking off with the More Music Hour. However, I'm going to be handing it over to George K now with My Breakfast between 7 and 10. 10 and 1, as usual. Stretch Taylor is back with My Mornings. John Jules is back at 1 o'clock this afternoon with My Afternoons, incorporating the Request Hour at 2 p.m. Then it's the turn of My Drive and Ronnie Harrell from 4. At 7 o'clock tonight, It's a Monday Thing with Martin Lodge. Then Ronnie's back with the big R&B show at 9 o'clock. Then from 11 o'clock, we go Jazz After Dark with Perry Lewis. And then, as usual, we round off Monday night with Michael Angol, who brings it back to me at 4 a.m. tomorrow morning. That's your next 24 hours, rack stacked, ready and welcome. Whatever you do today, be good, be safe, and keep it my soul. Your news at 7 is next.
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1: Andy Burnham says he's determined to grip the issue of small boat crossings after visiting the UK's Border Operations Centre in Dover. Phil Towers reports.
2: Well, the Prime Minister insists his government won't be complacent despite a sharp fall in arrivals this year so far. Speaking during a visit to Dover, he pledged to be relentless in targeting people smuggling gangs while creating safe and legal routes for refugees. Well, more than 14,500 people have crossed the Channel so far this year. That is 43% fewer than at the same point last year.
1: Tens of thousands of teenagers who are starting university next month have already had their first meningitis B vaccine. Three young people died as a result of outbreaks earlier this year. A British national is reported to have been aboard one of the two firefighting helicopters that crashed in Greece. They're said to be among the survivors. The two people who died were Greek and Danish. And Ariana Grande says she plans to take a break from public-facing work and the scrutiny that it brings. A spokesperson for the singer says she'll be taking a break when she ends her Eternal Sunshine tour in London later this month. From Radio News Hub, I'm Frankie Hersine.
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6: 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Happy Monday. How was your weekend? 2 minutes after seven. I'm George. I'm with you until 10. It's My Breakfast on My Soul. On the way, Lilo Thomas, Georgie Benson. Kicking off the show, Ashanti.
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with me, George K. Ashanti's Rock With You. Exactly 7:05. Welcome, welcome, welcome. How you doing? How was your weekend? Thanks for joining me today. I'm with you until 10 a.m. and we've got some great music on the way to play for you here on The Breakfast Show on a Monday morning. Today's weather in London, highs of 33 degrees, sunny throughout the day with a gentle breeze. Pollen count high though, if you suffer from hay fever, watch out for that. On the coast in Brighton, a little cooler, 27 is your high, sunny throughout the day with a gentle breeze. And again, the pollen count is going to be higher. Thanks for tuning in to My Breakfast on My Soul, Monday to Friday, 7 till 10 a.m. Lilo Thomas, Settle Down on the way after this. George Benson, Shiver on My Breakfast on My Soul. Morning, everyone.

Great classic shiver. George Benson on My Breakfast on My Soul. Monday to Friday, 7 till 10 a.m. Thanks for joining me today. I'm with you until 10, as I said. Stretch is here after me. 10 till 1, 1 till 4. Johnny Jules, 4 till 7. Ronnie Gets You Home on My Drive. And you can find out what's happening after 7. All you have to do is go to our website, mysoul.com. 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And click on the online store. Lilo Thomas now. Back to the 80s. Settle down.

Throwback to the 80s. Lilo Thomas and Settle Down. My Breakfast, My Soul. Monday to Friday, 7 till 10. 12 minutes after 7. Thanks for tuning in. Morning, Dawn. Hope you're well on this Monday morning. I had a good weekend. Thank you for asking. I hope you had a good weekend as well. Got to say good morning to Annie, who's on Facebook as well this morning. Enjoying the tunes. She's nice and early. Up nice and early. Getting ready for work. Thank you, Annie, for taking part in the show. Getting in touch and stuff like that. Morning, Tony. Hope you're well this morning. And morning to Mark as well. Getting in touch too. Our first Philadelphia classic of the day. I'm sure there's going to be one or two more in the show today. OJ's Used to Be My Girl. Monday morning, nearly 13 after 7. Welcome to the show. Thanks for tuning in.

OJ's used to be my girl, my breakfast, my soul. Still to come in this hour, music from Quincy Jones, Saucy Lady, Leroy Burgess, and his cover version of Over Like a Fat Rat. The BB&Q band to play for you as well, very soon too, in this hour. So make sure you hang with me until 10 here on The Breakfast Show, Monday to Friday.

0: busy. Travel time there, 10 to 15 minutes. In Surrey, anti-clockwise on the M25 at Junction 12 for the M3. Delays there at 15 minutes in Berkshire. Heavy traffic there clockwise on the M25 at Junction 15 for the M4. And on the M4, elevated section eastbound from 3 Hayes to 2 Brentford. Very busy there. Travel time is 15 to 20 minutes. Drive carefully.
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7: 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On My Soul. My Soul. My Soul. 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

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Loads and loads of My Soul DJs will be there playing the music for you. 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You know the place. You've been there before with us. 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On the way, Leroy Burgess, cover version of Fonda Rae's Over Like a Fat Rat. BB and Q Band on the way. And we've got music from Soul to Soul, Emily Sandé, all to come. Saucy Lady now, I Can't Shake This Feeling.

Soul on a Monday morning. It's exactly 27 minutes after 7, sunny Monday morning. Morning to Christopher, who's on Facebook this morning, enjoying the tunes in the sunshine on his way to work. Thank you, Christopher, for getting in touch and tuning in, keeping me company this morning on The Breakfast Show. BB and Q Band on the way with a classic from the 80s on the beat. Also in this hour, we've got music from Soul to Soul and Rose Windross, Fair Play, Emily Sandé's More of You. SWV, going to try squeezing some Renee and Angela, but now Leroy Burgess, Tyrone Williams.

Brand new music, Over Like a Fat Rat. I think Fonda Rae would approve. Leroy Burgess, Tyrone Williams together on My Breakfast, My Soul. Just gone 7.31. Thanks for tuning in, keeping me company until 10 a.m. Have you got the My Soul app? 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All the details are there about the MySoul player. Right, the BB&Q band now. Throwback to the 80s. On the beats, on the breakfast show. Whatever you're doing, hopefully you're having a really good Monday morning. Enjoying the sunshine, enjoying the music. It's going to be another nice day across most of the country. Morning, Heidi. Nice to hear from you this morning on Facebook. She says, morning, George. It's my birthday today. I'm turning 45. Give us a birthday shout. Happy 45th birthday. Have a great day, Heidi. Thanks for tuning in.

Throwback to the 80s. Brooklyn, Bronx and Queens band on the beat. 7:37 on a Monday morning, whatever you're doing. Thanks for joining me, keeping me company until 10 a.m. on the Rose this morning. Let's

0: M25 at the Dartford Tunnels. In Surrey, delays there on the M25 anti-clockwise at Junction 12 for the M3. 20 minutes to get through that. M25 in Berkshire, clockwise busy there at Junction 15 for the M4. 20 minutes to get through that. And on the M4, elevated section eastbound from 3 Hayes to 2 Brentford, delays there of 15 minutes. Drive carefully.
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Aloud, DJ Soulchild, Pioneer DJ, and many more. 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Mysoul presents the best soulful music.

classic, Soul to Soul, Rose Windross and Fair Play, My Breakfast, My Soul. It's nearly 7.45. Morning to Peter, who's on email this morning. He enjoyed hearing the My Soul Presents show last Saturday night with Daddy Ernie, one of the most respected reggae DJs, not only here in the UK, but across most of Europe and Jamaica as well. Peter says, great memories. Thank you for letting us know about it. You're welcome, Peter. You're welcome, Peter. Thanks for tuning in this morning to My Breakfast on My Soul. I stayed up late to listen to that show as well myself. Really, really good. Just after 20 past 11, he played three songs using the virus rhythm. What a great music sweep that was. Anyway, on the way here, on The Breakfast Show with me, George K, music from SWV, Renee and Angela on the way very soon as well. Emily Sandé now. More of you. Morning, friends. How you doing today? You all right?

0: Kelly. Morning to Lee as well. Hello, Barry. Nice to hear from you this morning. And hi to Andy and Sandra as well. All getting in touch this morning. Right, let's take a very quick break. And on the way, we've got music from SWV and Rene and Angela coming up very soon as well here on My Breakfast, My Soul.
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0: Monday morning, my breakfast with me, George K, Rene and Angela, and I'll be good. And before this SWV throwback to the 90s, right here. How you doing? Hope you're well. Thanks for joining me, keeping me company until 10 a.m. today. So after the news at 8, music from Gladys Knight, The Pips, a classic from Rose Royce on the way, something new from Martha A.B., Melba Moore, something from her as well. And we've got music from Tavares, Gwen Guthrie, Bobby Womack, all on the way. So make sure you hang with me here on The Breakfast Show. I'm with you until 10 a.m. Monday to Friday, 7 till 10. Today's weather in London, highs of 33 degrees, sunny, gentle breeze throughout the day, pollen count high. Newcastle in the northeast, a bit cooler, highs of 21 degrees, light cloud, breaking sunshine in the middle of the afternoon, a moderate breeze, and the pollen count there is going to be low. The news is next.
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2: The Prime Minister says his government will be relentless in tackling small boat crossings. Phil Towers can tell us more.
3: Andy Burnham says crossings have fallen significantly compared with this time last year, but insists there is more to be done. The PM says the government is increasing enforcement against people smuggling gangs while expanding safe and legal routes for those in genuine need. More than 14,500 people have crossed the channel so far this year. That is down 43% on the same point last year.
2: Tens of thousands of young people due to start university next month have now received their first meningitis B vaccine. So after a number of outbreaks in March left three teenagers dead, first-year students are seven times more likely to catch meningitis than their peers. Heat health alerts will come into force for large parts of England this morning, with some areas forecast to be hotter than Greek holiday hotspots. The Met Office say we could see highs of 35 Celsius. And the curtains closed on another Commonwealth Games, with Australia storming to the top of the medal table. England came in second, while Scotland and Wales finished fifth and ninth, respectively. From Radio News Hub, I'm Frankie Hairsign.
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0: Morning, friends. Happy Monday. Thanks for joining me on My Breakfast on My Soul. Rose Royce, Car Wash on the way. Gladys Knight, Bougie Bougie, kicking off this hour on The Breakfast Show with me, George K.
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Gladys Knight and the Pips, Bougie Bougie, kicking off this hour. Thanks for tuning into My Breakfast on My Soul. Morning, Denise. Nice to hear from you on Facebook this morning. Denise says, George, after you recommended it, I watched the brand new Kevin Hart movie, 72 Hours. Did I recommend it? I'm not sure I recommended it. I said it was all right. Denise says, yeah, it was okay. Yeah, it was just all right. It's okay. It's a typical non-offensive Kevin Hart movie. I'll tell you what I did see. The other half, the missus wanted to see... what's it called again? Devil Wears Prada 2. I was like, oh, seriously? She says, go on, watch it with me. So we sat there watching Devil Wears Prada 2. Same cast as the original Devil Wears Prada movie. Again, it's all right. It's a little bit predictable. It's all right. Anne Hathaway looking good. Did you know she's pregnant at 45? Wow. Be careful, ladies. It still can happen at 45. So if you want a movie to watch, you can give that a go, I suppose. Devil Wears Prada 2. It's all right. Not too bad. Melbourne Moore on the way. It's Hard Not to Like You. Something new from Martha AB. It's called You and Me. I'll play that for you very soon. Also in this hour, we've got music from Tavares, Gwen Guthrie, and the poet on the way, Bobby Womack, with possibly one of the greatest ballads ever recorded in the history of music. Rolls Royce now. Proper little classic, this. And Car Wash. 6 after 8. Morning, everyone.

Rose Royce and Car Wash. Great little throwback from the 70s. Every Thursday on My Soul is a Throwback Thursday. You get to enjoy music like this. 70s, 80s, 90s classics. Bring you back some great memories. Morning, Paulina. Nice to hear from you this morning. About to start her training. Enjoy that this morning. She needs a bit of motivation. I think the music will motivate you enough. Hope you had a good weekend. Happy Monday. Got to say hi to Sean, who's on Facebook, on his way to the National Motor Museum. Isn't that in Bewley in Hampshire? Am I right there? Enjoy your day out. Thanks for tuning in, Sean. Thanks for keeping me company as well on your journey to the National Motor Museum. Have a wonderful day out. At least the weather's going to be really nice for you. Enjoy it, mate. Morning to Max as well. Hello, Max. Nice to hear from you this morning. Thank you for getting in touch. Morning, Richard. How are you this morning? And morning to Barry as well, getting in touch too. And morning to Angela and Jennifer, all tuning in this morning to My Breakfast on My Soul. So Melbourne Moore's on the way. It's Hard Not to Like You after Martha AB, You and Me on The Breakfast Show. 9 minutes after 8. Thanks for tuning in. Keeping me company until 10.

brand new music. Martha AB, it's called You and Me. Coming up to 12 minutes after 8 on a sunny Monday morning here on The Breakfast Show with me, George Kay. Morning to, or bonjour to Ardith and Daniel living in southwest France. First time listeners, enjoying the music. What do you mean, first time listeners? Where you been all this time? Glad to have you along. Thank you, Daniel. Thank you, Ardith, for tuning in this morning to The Breakfast Show with me, George Kay, here on My Song. Enjoy the southwest of France, lovely part of the world as well. Thank you for getting in touch. Got to say good morning to Gary as well, who's on Facebook this morning, enjoying the tunes. He's at work already. Morning to Sharon, who sent me a quote to share with everyone. Two things that define you: your patience when you have nothing, and your attitude when you have everything. Oh, I like that one, Sharon. Hope you had a good weekend. Happy Monday to you, Sharon. Thank you for tuning in this morning. My breakfast, Monday to Friday. 7 till 10 a.m. A classic now. Melbourne Moore, It's Hard Not to Like You. Thanks for joining me today, whatever you're doing this morning. Maybe you're at work already like me. Maybe on your way to work, on the bus, on the train, in the car. Maybe you're still lazing around in bed, or maybe you're in the garden. Whatever you're doing, thanks for tuning into My Breakfast on My Soul. It's

Exactly 15 minutes after 8 Melbourne Moor. It's Hard Not to Like You on My Breakfast, My Soul. On the way, a bit of disco from Tavares for you. A classic from Gwen Guthrie. Something new from Duran Bernard. It's called Soft, featuring Khalid. And we've got the one of the greatest ballads ever made from the poet Bobby Womack to play for you here on My Breakfast with me, George K, very soon. So make sure you hang with me. I'm with you until 10 this morning. Also around 10 to 9 this morning, Luther's Law, a song from Luther, or a song featuring Luther. So if you're a Luther fan, we do that every morning around 10 to 9 on The Breakfast Show. All right, on the

0: 12 for the M3, 15 minutes to get through that. On the M4, delays on the elevated section eastbound from 3 Hayster to Brentford, 10 minutes to get through that. Drive carefully.
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0: If you're a boxing fan, you might be interested in watching it. It's called Giant. Streaming on... hang on a minute. Is it Prime Video or Disney? I think it might be Prime Video. Yeah, I think it's Prime Video. One of the two, anyway. I've forgotten. Prime Video or Disney Plus. Not a bad biopic about Prince Nassim. Piers Brosnan is in it. He plays Prince Nassim's trainer. And do you know what? I'm not really a Piers Brosnan fan, but he is absolutely brilliant in the movie Giant. Give it a go. Give it a watch.
1: Bill collectors at my door.
0: Good biopic.
1: What can you do for me?
0: Gwen Guthrie now. Ain't nothing going on but the rain. Morning, everyone. Hope you're well. Thanks for tuning in.

Nearly 8:27. So next in the diary for us here at My Soul is the Brighton Beach All Dayer, Club Horizon, Kings Road in Brighton, from 2 p.m. outside in the terrace area. And then from 8 p.m. we move inside, two rooms of music, loads and loads of my

0: says Giant is a good watch. It is, Paula. I thought Pierce Brosnan was brilliant in it. What was the name of the program you watched about the American designers trying to make a comeback? You mentioned the other week. Von Dutch, The Curse of Von Dutch. That's what it was, The Curse of Von Dutch. I think it's on Prime Video, Paula. Give it a go. It's quite interesting. Stick with it. Some parts are a bit slow because they talk about the lives of the people involved in Von Dutch, but stick with it. It's not a bad documentary. Morning to our second Paula, who did some park stuff over the weekend, including visiting Dulwich Park. Ooh, Dulwich Park, not far from me. That's a beautiful park, that is. And she's contemplating on booking swim sessions in the outdoor lake. Have you been outdoor swimming, says Paula. No, never in my life. Why? Because, Paula, I can't swim. All right, here's the poet. Love this song. Beautiful song. How you doing, everyone? Morning.
1: I want to dedicate this song to all the lovers tonight. And I expect that might be the whole world, because everybody needs something or someone to love.

0: Without a doubt, one of the best ballads ever recorded. Casey Haley from Jodeci did a great cover version of this. And his cover version, very, very close to this original, the poet Bobby Womack. If you think you're lonely now, it's 8.35 on a Monday morning, a sunny Monday morning. Morning, Andy. Nice to hear from you this morning. He says, George, have you watched The Rental Family starring Brendan Fraser on Disney Plus? No, I do like Brendan Fraser, but I've seen the trailer. I'm going to be honest with you, Andy. It looks a bit boring. I may be wrong, but, you know, maybe I'll give it a go. Thanks for getting in touch. You have a great day. Let's take a very quick break, and on the way, a classic from The Spinners on My Breakfast.
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Why? Because Thursdays here on My Soul are throwback Thursdays. Hits from the 70s, the 80s and the 90s, so make sure you join us every Thursday. Morning, Cassius. Happy Monday to you. I did have a good weekend. Thank you for asking. Morning, Amanda. Our very own Amanda. She's recommending Speak No Evil. I've seen that. It's, yeah, it's all right. James McAvoy plays a proper psycho in it. Morning, everyone. Happy Monday. How you doing today?

0: 47, my breakfast in the sunshine on a Monday morning. Morning to Margarita, who was on email this morning. She was told yesterday she's got grandbaby number 3 on the way. Oh, congratulations, Margarita. Have one of these. Have a little ding in here for grandbaby number 3. Have a great day, Margarita. Thanks for tuning in to My Breakfast on My Soul. Right, let's take a very quick break, and on the way, Luther's Law.
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5: Saturday is a much more soulful on My Soul. From 4 a.m., Jasper the Vinyl Junkie. 6 a.m., Craig Williams. 9 a.m., James Anthony. 11 a.m., John Leach. 1 p.m., Lindsay Wesker. 3 p.m., it's Jigs. 5 p.m., Mike Vitti. 7 p.m., The Saturday Rotation, Part 1. 9 p.m., The Saturday Rotation, Part 2. 11 p.m., My Soul Presents. 1 a.m., Mystery. 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

Marcus Miller bassline. Luther's Law, every day around 10 to 9 here on The Breakfast Show. Luther Vandross, She Loves Me Back. What a great song this is. Thanks for tuning in this morning, keeping me company until 10 a.m. Monday to Friday, 7 till 10. Stretches after me between 10 and 1. 1 till 4, Johnny Jules is here. 2 o'clock hour, the request hour. And Ronnie gets you home on My Drive. And you can find out what's happening after 7. 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Do you know what? I can't believe it's nearly 9 o'clock already. Where have these 2 hours gone? They've just flown by this morning. Time flies when you're having fun. After the news at 9, En Vogue on the way. Music from The Elements, Earth, Wind & Fire. Portrait from the 90s. Howard Johnson from the 80s. We've got the 920 Music Sweep on the way as well. Four big songs to play for you back to back. And music from Robin S. and Mystic Merlin. All on the way. Oh, talking about Mystic Merlin. I had a dream about them the other day. Well, kind of about them.

0: My Breakfast. With me, George K on the radio, playing Thelma Houston Saturday night, Sunday morning on the radio, in the sunshine. We don't need anything else, do we? Morning, Andy. Nice to hear from you this morning. Andy and Luther the German Shepherd. Andy says, happy Monday. What a way to start the week. One of my faves from Luther Vandross. Enjoy your day out on Friday in Morden Park. Thanks, Andy, for getting in touch. Have a wonderful day. Thanks for choosing My Breakfast on Myself. So I've had a couple of weird dreams. One of my dreams about Mystic Merlin, kind of about Mystic Merlin, in fact about Freddie Jackson, and another dark dream about three of my colleagues here on My Soul. I'm not quite sure whether I should share one of those dreams with you in the next hour. Today's weather in London, highs of 33, sunny throughout the day, a gentle breeze, pollen count high. In the north in Leeds, a bit cooler, 26 is your high. Sunny for most of the day, rain on the way in the early evening, pollen count is medium. The news is next here on My Breakfast on My Soul.
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2: Andy Burnham says he's determined to grip the issue of small boat crossings after visiting the UK's Border Operations Centre in Dover. Phil Towers reports.
3: Well, the Prime Minister insists his government won't be complacent despite a sharp fall in arrivals this year so far. Speaking during a visit to Dover, he pledged to be relentless in targeting people smuggling gangs while creating safe and legal routes for refugees. Well, more than 14,500 people have crossed the Channel so far this year. That is 43% fewer than at the same point last year.
2: Tens of thousands of teenagers who are starting university next month have already had their first meningitis B vaccine. Three young people died as a result of outbreaks earlier this year, including the largest and fastest seen in the UK. Drivers have stolen an average of nearly £200,000 of fuel every day since the start of the Iran war. Analysis from Forecourt Eye shows incidents of it have risen up by 20%. And a number of heat health alerts are now in place across England. Amber alerts will be in place for the East Midlands, East of England, South East and London until 9 a.m. on Wednesday. From Radio News Hub, I'm Frankie Hairsign.
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0: Morning, friends. Hopefully you're enjoying your Monday morning. Thanks for choosing My Breakfast on My Soul. Earth, Wind & Fire on the way. Sing a song. Love that song. En Vogue's Hold On. Kicking off this hour.
6: Good morning.
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Throwback to 1990 and Vogue, Hold On, exactly 6 after 9. Morning, Sean. Thank you for getting in touch. Sounds like you had a good weekend, Sean. Happy Monday to you. Thanks for joining me here on My Breakfast on My Soul. Morning to our very own James Anthony. Morning, Sally. Hope you're well. They're enjoying the sunshine in Portugal. Oh, look at you in Portugal. Hope you're having a great time. It's sunny here as well, though. Nice and hot here as well. Howard Johnson on the way. Portrait on the way. The 920 Music Sweep is on the way. So make sure you hang with me here on The Breakfast Show. So the other night, I had a dream about Freddie Jackson. A random dream about singer Freddie Jackson. I dreamt that I was in America visiting Freddie Jackson at his ranch. I don't even know if he owns a ranch, but in my dream, Freddie Jackson had a ranch. And we were talking about him doing vocals on Mystic Merlin's Mr. Magician and talking about his singles and his albums and stuff like that. Very bizarre dream. Nice dream, though, but weird.

0: Great stuff. Earth, Wind & Fire, sing a song. 9 minutes after nine. Thanks for tuning into My Breakfast on My Soul. Yes, I dreamt that I was in America at Freddie Jackson's ranch, talking about his time with Mystic Merlin, singing lead vocals on Mr. Magician, talking about Rock You Tonight, his amazing ballad that was a huge hit for him, and talking about the competitiveness between himself, David Peaston, Alex O'Neill and Luther Vandross, four amazing singers in the 80s, really, and early 90s. Really, really bizarre dream, but as I said, a nice dream about Freddie Jackson. And then I had another dream. It was a bit of a dark dream about some colleagues here at My Soul. This one, I'm not sharing.
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0: throwback to the 90s. Portrait, here we go again. 13 after 9, Monday morning. Morning to Patricia, who's on, who's on Facebook this morning. I loved Freddie Jackson back in the day. Amazing voice. And come on, George, don't leave us hanging with the second dream. No, the second dream I'm not going to share. It's a bit dark, actually. I'm not going to share it with you. Sorry about that, Patricia. Thanks for getting in touch, though. Morning, Kathy. Nice to hear from you this morning. Kathy thinks it's Beverly Knight singing Fly on Dexter. No, you couldn't be more wrong if you tried, Kathy. Thank you for getting in touch. You have a wonderful day. Thanks for tuning in to My Breakfast on My Soul.
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0: Howard Johnson, ooh. So fine, morning.

0: Great throwback to the 80s. Howard Johnson, So Fine on My Breakfast. Nearly 18 after 9. Morning, Yvonne. Glad you're enjoying the tunes. Any idea when the Earth, Wind & Fire documentary is going to be shown in the UK? Do you know what? I don't. That's really, really, really annoying. HBO in the US are streaming the Earth, Wind & Fire documentary. No word if we're going to get it here in the UK. I've no idea, to be honest with you, Yvonne. That's really annoying. I'm dying to see that documentary. And no, I'm not going to use a dodgy fire stick. Yvonne, have a great day. Thanks for tuning in to My Breakfast on My Soul. We'll take a break. And on the way, the 9:20 Music Suite coming up next here on My Breakfast, My Soul.
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2: 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With DJs and remixers from the likes of Booker T, Brandon Block, Ryan Power, David Harness, DJ Spen, Judge Jewel, Mark Knight, Martin Lodge, Michael Gray, Peter Borg, Richard Earnshaw, Ricky Morrison, and Sy Sez. 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

0: Every day here on The Breakfast Show, around 20 past 9, the 9:20 music suite, Windjammer. Tossing and Turning, and before this, Kinky Fox, So Different, Johnny Kemp on lead vocals there. Breakwater, Work It Out, beautiful song. The Manhattans and Crazy kicked it all off at 20 past 9 this morning here on My Breakfast on My Soul. Let's take a break, and on the way, music from Mystic Merlin playing next, Robin S, and Show Me Love.
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0: Classic house music, Robin S and Show Me Love on My Breakfast on My Soul. Morning to Norma Jean, who's on email this morning, just hearing Kate Verdi. Oh, lucky you, with the family. Please do a big shout out to Phil. It's his birthday today. Happy birthday, Phil. Have a wonderful, wonderful day. We all love him so much and know that he's going to have an amazing day. Absolutely, Norma. Both of you have a wonderful, wonderful day. Nice to hear from you, Norma. Phil, you enjoy your holiday in Cape Verde. Thanks for tuning in this morning to My Breakfast on My Soul.
1: Can't give you up, can't give you up, just can't give you up.
0: Morning to another friend and listener, Tony. Got back from holiday from Cyprus, saw some nice ripe apples on his apple tree, got on a ladder to pick some apples, fell off his ladder, ended up in A&E on a trauma board. Hospital thought he broke his neck. Luckily, it's only his elbow, his leg and his groin. Ooh, lucky you, Tony. Hope you're well.
1: Just can't give him up.
0: You're too old to be going up a ladder to pick apples, mate. No. Leave it to the youngsters. That's what sons and daughters are for, Tony. Get well soon, mate.

0: Brilliant stuff. Mystic Merlin, Can't Give You Up. If you like your music like this, throwbacks from the 70s, the 80s and the 90s, every Thursday here on My Soul is a Throwback Thursday. So even Tony's doctor said you're too old to be going up a ladder to pick apples. What was going through your mind to get on a ladder to pick apples from an apple tree? Mate, have a great day. Get well very soon, won't you? Morning to Michelle, who's on Facebook this morning, enjoying the music, enjoying the show. Thank you, Michelle. Have a wonderful, wonderful day. Morning to Daniel as well. Morning to Anita. Morning to Rose as well. Morning to Diane. And also good morning to Grace. All getting in touch on Facebook, tuning into My Breakfast on My Soul. Very quick break. Classic hip-hop on the way from Arrested Development next.
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6: 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Jasper does not get hung up on just one groove. 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

Classic hip hop, people every day, Arrested Development on My Breakfast, My Soul, exactly 9:56. How you doing? Hope you're well. Thanks for joining me. I'm here until 10. Stretch after me, 10 till 1. Johnny Jules till 4. And Ronnie's here between 4 and 7 on My Drive. And you can find out what's happening after 7. 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It makes it even easier for you guys to listen to this in the car. Freddie Hubbard, Jeannie Tracy, you're going to lose me. Happy Monday, friends. Thanks for tuning in this morning.

0: Wonderful way to end the show with Freddie Hubbard, Ginny Tracy, You're Gonna Lose Me, My Breakfast, Myself. Thank you so much for tuning in this morning, keeping me company, getting in touch, taking part in the show. Wherever you listen, whenever you listen, really do appreciate it. Join me again tomorrow when you wake up. I'm here from 7 a.m. for Tuesday's My Breakfast on My Soul. Today's weather here in London, 33 is your high. Sunny throughout the day, a gentle breeze. Pollen count is going to be high. In Cardiff in Wales, highs of 29 degrees. Sunny throughout the day, a gentle breeze. Pollen count again is going to be high. Enjoy your day and I'll see you tomorrow, 7 in the morning.
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2: The Prime Minister says his government will be relentless in tackling small boat crossings. Rob Jones is the head of operations at the National Crime Agency.
3: The gangs that are involved in this activity are ruthless. They have no rules, they don't care about the migrants, and they are exploiting them at scale. We're acting to both preserve life but prevent crossings. And we act not just in the UK, but overseas and upstream from the threat.
2: The 35-year-old man's been arrested after the death of a 9-year-old girl who was found seriously injured at an industrial estate in Arbroath. Police Scotland say she was found just after midnight this morning and later died in hospital in Dundee. Tens of thousands of teenagers who are starting university next month have already had their first meningitis B vaccine. Three young people died as a result of outbreaks earlier this year, including the largest and fastest seen in the UK. And heat health alerts are now in force for large parts of England this morning, with some areas forecast to be hotter than Greek holiday hotspots. The Met Office says temperatures could reach 35 Celsius in the southeast later. From Radio News Hub, I'm Frankie Hersine.
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It's a brand new week. It's a brand new month. Welcome to Mondays and welcome to August. Here on My Mornings with me, Stretch Taylor, Monday to Friday, 10 a.m. to 1 p.m. Starting with two premier female artists, Janet Jackson and Jocelyn Brown. Thank you to George K for the last 3 hours waking you up in style on this Monday morning. He'll be back tomorrow at 7 a.m.

0: A stone cold 80s soul classic, Aura, You and Me Tonight, sounding great on this Monday morning. We are just easing you gently into the week, very, very gently this morning. Hope you all had a fantastic weekend, whatever you got up to this weekend. Hope you had a great time. My Mornings with me, Stretch Taylor, till 1.
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It's Marvellous Mondays. Welcome to the new week. Welcome along to the ride today. Two beauties for you there. Tony Tone. I Couldn't Keep It To Myself and Raphael Sadiq. And before that, Maxi Priest. Still to come, Diana Ross, Adina Howard, Aretha Franklin, Players Association, Stevie Wonder, Marvin Gaye, D-Train, Whispers, Curtis Hairston, Don Blackman, Jackie Graham, Chaka Khan, all in the bag till one. It's nothing but great music. And also some great new music for you this morning. Just like this, the new single from our very own Michael Gray. Make sure you check out his show here on My Soul.

0: I know you got soul. That's why you're listening to my soul, right? Do you know what? It's really nice to dig this one out yesterday. Hey. At the Broadcaster in White City. At My Soul Sundays yesterday. What a great day that was. Thanks to everybody that joined us at the Broadcaster yesterday. I was spinning there alongside Craig Williams and Bossman Gordon Mack. It was a great event. And it was nice to spin some funky jams like this. Once again, much love to everybody that came to the Broadcaster yesterday. And make sure you don't miss the next one. I know you got soul. Because I know you got soul. Also, shout out to everybody that came down to A Canteen on Saturday. Wow, that was a marathon 6-hour set. Big love to all the Essex crew. Great to see you all there at A Canteen on Saturday.
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Welcome along to my mornings here on Monday morning, starting the week in style. What'd you get up to the weekend? Hope you all had a good one. As I said earlier, this is Debbie Rivers, My Sunshine. And hello today to all my little My Soul Sunshines out there listening to us. Thanks for joining me. Before this, Diana Ross, Love Hangover, which is just the right record, it's fair to say, after Sunday at the broadcaster yesterday. And if you want some more sunshine in your life, don't forget, just announced Boutique Soul and My Soul present Rhodes 2027. As we touch down in Rhodes next year, 7 days of pure soul. It will be bliss. All your favourite My Soul presenters. Some great performances lined up, already confirmed, Omar, and loads more to be revealed as well. Rhodes 2027, head to mysoul.com or boutiquesoul.uk to secure your tickets and your spot now. MF Robots, Scary Monsters.

MF Robots, Scary Monsters. Whoa. I'll have to play this record on Halloween. It's now time for your track of the day. We've got an absolute beauty for you. We are going on the R&B tip this morning with our track of the day. We are taking it back to 1995. 31 years ago. Adina Howard's The Massive Smash, Freak Like Me.

0: 90s R&B for our track of the day today. Adina Howard, Freak Like Me. From her first album, Do You Wanna Ride? This song reached number 2 on the US Billboard Hot 100 for 2 weeks, as well as number 2 on the Billboard Hot R&B Singles Chart for 4 weeks. And then it was certified platinum. An R&B anthem, Adina Howard's, our track of the day today. And we're going to have a little bit of fun on the show later on as well. We've also got our Guilty Pleasure track of the day as well. Look out for that, a little bit of fun. That's it for the first hour of the show today. I'll catch you after the break with the brilliant Blue Cantrell. Keep it here, My Soul, My Morning's Stretchy Boy in the building.
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And we love her new single as well, Monaco. 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What a

0: is your Monday motivation on a new start to the week here on My Mornings with me, Stretch Taylor. We are into the second hour. We gave you the Queen of Soul, Aretha Franklin. What a Fool Believes. Love her version of that record. It's really great. And this, of course, a classic from the Players Association, Turn the Music Up. And I urge you to do that wherever you're listening to us today. Whether you're at home, still being naughty, chilling out in bed. I bet some of you are still in bed today, aren't you? It's time to get up. Come on. If you're listening in your office today, on your work site, driving around, wherever you are, turn the music up. Don't forget the Brighton Beach All Dayer. It's coming soon. It's not far off. Sunday 30th of August. That's Sunday 30th of August at Horizon Club. 2 p.m. to 2 a.m. 12 hours of brilliant music with all your favourite My Soul DJs. We start on the terrace at 2 o'clock. Then we go inside at 8 o'clock. Right through to 2 a.m. Two rooms of music on Bank Holiday Sunday in August down in Brighton. Right on the beach. You don't want to miss that. It's going to be amazing. Limited tickets are remaining now, so get yours now from our website, mysoul.com.
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quite simply my two favourite singers from that 80s period. With the last two tracks, Luther Vandross, She's So Good To Me, probably my favourite Luther record as well, and this Will Downing, A Love Supreme.

This is the part of the show where it's all about the music. We give you four tracks back to back with minimal chat. Did you see that? I'm a poet and I don't know it.

Y'all can't mess with this.

0: It's Marvin Gaye, Got to Give It Up, and it's my mum's favourite record ever. So if my mum's listening this morning, this one's for you, mum. I know you love this. Can just see her dancing to this. Quick weather report for today. My goodness, it is absolutely blazing across London and the southeast today. It's up again to 33. And just looking at the weather for the next 2 weeks, actually, it's not going to go below 25, and great weather for the next 2 weeks.
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always, your soulful start to your new week here on My Mornings with me, Stretch Taylor. We are nearly at the afternoon stage. Strictly Summer Jams, it's August. D-Train, You're the One for Me, a classic summer record.

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0: And there it is, you guessed it, a guilty pleasure track of the day today. Labby Siffrey, It Must Be Love. From 1971, 55 years ago, the original version. Later famously covered, of course, by Madness in 1981. Alongside other renditions by Paolo Nutini and Lynn Paul as well. A guilty pleasure track of the day on this summer's day. So much still to come between now and 1 o'clock.
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0: Where's the time going this morning? Nearly at the end of our second hour of the show, coming into the afternoon on this Monday. Thanks for joining me. Positive vibes, positive music, always a positive message. Here on my mornings, the Daz Band, You Are My Starship. Much love again to everybody that came to A Canteen in Chelmsford on Saturday, and down to the broadcaster for My Soul Sundays at the broadcaster yesterday. What a great event that was. And don't forget, we continue to put it down at Boysdale each and every Friday, 7 to 2am. I am going to be down there this Friday. Look forward to seeing you all. I'll be there alongside Janice and Lorraine and Pete Andrew. So you know the music's going to be off the chain this Friday at Boysdale. Hope you can join us. More details at mysoul.com. Let's take it into the afternoon.
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7: The best soulful music.

And we are one nation under a groove, my soul family. Good afternoon. It feels good. We're into the afternoon. Monday afternoon, the start of a brand new week. Such a great lineup for you for the rest of the day here on My Soul. John Jules up after me 1 till 4. Rooney is in for My Drive 4 till 7. Martin Lodge, It's a Monday Thing, 7 till 9. Great show. Ronnie is back from 9 till 11 with his big R&B show. Perry Lewis with some jazzy business, Jazz After Dark, 11 till 1 tonight. Followed by Michael Angle taking you through the morning 1 till 4 a.m.

0: Want to send this one out today to all the brilliant dancers at Broadcaster yesterday. There was a big posse of funk dancers right in front of me when I was playing James Brown and stuff like that last night. Such energy. Much love to you guys if you're listening today. Also, much love to Richard Allen Scissor, Afternoon Stretch. Superb tunes today, my brother. Me and the wife got you on around the house. Have a good week. Same to you, Richie. Also, shout out to my man Clive Mason, said he loved the track of the day. Adina Howard, to Diane Hawes. Her and the girls had a great time, Margate. And also out to our very own Amanda and Judge Jules, who says, it must be love, the Labby Siffrey record was their wedding record. Wow.
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0: into the last half hour of the show. Don't forget, John Jules up after me, 1pm today. He is always a ray of sunshine, isn't he? Jackie Graham, Round and Round. Quick reminder about Boysdale again this Friday. I'll be touching down alongside Janice and Lorraine and Pete Andrews. So you know we're going to roll out the rare grooves this Friday for sure.
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incredible work of art, Don Blackman, Holding You, Loving You. That real music for the real heads here, my mornings. Nice to bring you some special joints like this one. Time for your inspirational quotes of the day. Monday motivation, no pressure, just standards. Do what you said you would. Small wins today equal big results. Stay grateful, stay moving, let's go. Every morning you have two choices. You can continue to sleep with your dreams, or you can wake up and chase them. Success happens twice. First in the mind, then in the grind. Picture it, work it, own it. Love that. You don't have to be good at it. Just be good at not giving up. Keep trying, everybody. The ultimate reward for working hard isn't the success you get, but who you become in the process. We all have good days. We all have bad days. Broke days, paid days, up days, down days. But every day, we have to keep going. Hope you enjoyed that. Your positive quotes, inspirational quotes of the day to take into your afternoon. Two more from me today, and they're both going to be on the Soulful House tip. The first one, our very own Ronnie Harrell, featuring Haifa with The Mood.

0: What a lovely way to finish off the show today in the sunshine. Simply one of the best Soulful House records ever made. Kings of Tomorrow, finally concluding the show today. Before I go, shout out to my cousin Lynn on her birthday in Tenerife. She's on the beach listening to the show. Much love to you guys. Have a great day. That's it from me, Stretchy Boy. I'll catch you back here tomorrow at 10 a.m. sharp. Coming up after me, Mr. Smooth, John Jules up next with my afternoons. Keep it here, my soul. 3 hours of great music coming from John. Peace and love.
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1: Reports suggest the English and Welsh associations have formally withdrawn their support for Gianni Infantino over his effort to sell off stakes in the World Cup to private investors. Infantino announced last week he was shelving the widely denounced plan after it was rejected by three confederations, but his decade-long reign at the head of FIFA remains under intense scrutiny. Reform UK wants to use the Royal Navy to intercept all small boat crossings in the English Channel. Their leader Nigel Farage announced the plans this morning.
2: Our policy of securely picking people up and safely taking them back to France falls within other conventions of international law.
1: It comes as the Prime Minister Andy Burnham says his government will be relentless in tackling small boat crossings. And Peaky Blinders creator Stephen Knight says he is thrilled after the West Midlands was recognised as an official production hub. That's following the success of the franchise. That's the latest from Radio News Hub. I'm Tanita Sims.
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0: I'll tell you what, Stretch was doing some footsteps on the dance floor behind the DJ console last night. I saw everything. Well done, Stretchy. He's back, of course, tomorrow morning, straight after George, who will be here straight after Keithy.
1: Staying soulfully smooth.
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1: John Jules, my soul.
0: So, good afternoon. Welcome to a brand new working week as well. How are you? Have you had a good weekend? I've had a great one. I'm going to tell you all about it as we go along this afternoon. But as usual, we've got your music, your choice, and of course your time between 2 and 3 o'clock this afternoon. So all you got to do, drop me a line at studio@mi-soul.com. Let me know what you'd like to hear today. We'll make sure we try and get it on. I've got a couple that I could probably roll over from Friday, but yeah, I'd love you to tell me what you're up to. And I did meet some great people over the weekend. It all started on Friday at Boysdale, which was pretty phenomenal. It was really good. Was good fun. And then I'll tell you all about Saturday and then yesterday as well as we go along. Right, great way to kick off. Some nights over Egypt, of course, and then some Womack and Womack. And if you're still tired from the weekend, for example, if you're down by the seaside with all those people, you're probably tired and everything. But let me know what you'd like to hear. We're going to have a chill-out moment to kick things off today as well. Joe, good afternoon.

Joe Thomas. For the young lady in Southampton that just loves everything he does. That's Borny, by the way. So the weather today, I didn't tell you what the weather was doing. I'm sure you know if you're looking out of a window, especially if you're in the south, it is kind of hot today. 32 is a high. And up north, we've got 28 degrees today. You might do the R word up there, unfortunately. But you need it, don't you? We all need it. I don't want it. The four-letter R word. I hope that keeps away for a few more weeks. Let's play you this right now.

0: MC Cha Cha Cha Cha Cha alongside Foster Rogue. Saturday Night, remixed by Chris Baxter. It's great, isn't it? It really is. Got to say hi to, I think it's Mark and Monica, who came down from Scotland just to go to Boysdale this week. That was really, really lovely to see you. And also, yesterday at the broadcast, I was talking to a young lady. Her name is Jacqueline. She lives in Boston, so I'm going to play her something between 2 and 3 as well. But I've got some Eye Level on the way. Don't go anywhere.
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Mike Vitti of hosting the Ronnie Scott Street Festival, Street Party. If you were there, how good was that? The acts were amazing as well, weren't they? We had some fun in the sunshine. So everybody came and said hi. And there was quite a few of you. Hello there, and thank you. Had some really nice comments and things. We played some great music in the sunshine. Of course, on Friday night, Gordon Mack, MBE, Ronnie Harrell and George Trudy, we had our normal end of month soiree at Boys Down. And of course, this coming Friday, you've got Janice and Lorraine joining Gordon. And there will be someone else, I'll tell you who that is very shortly. But of course, you've got to grab yourself a ticket online if you want to get there after 9 o'clock, because it's still free before nine. And you still have yourself your dinner there and everything. And we've still got that wonderful happy hour. That is, I call it Gordon's hour, because it's not an hour, it's four. All you got to do is say, I love my soul at the bar, and they look after you big time, okay? Afternoon to Andy Heft and also Alex and Joe. Good to see, Andy says, good to see you on Friday. And he apologises to Wendy for yesterday at the broadcast. Are you naughty boy, you? You missed a really good one. Right, let's continue with the music right now. Leroy Burgess and Tyrone Williams.

0: himself alongside Tyrone Williams. And he did write it, so he's allowed to sing it whenever he wants to, in my opinion. Leroy Burgess, of course. Got to say hi to Joe. Also Debbie Jane. As well as Debbie Barton. Jane Cowie and Joe Pratt on their way back from the seaside. Very tired. Did you have a good time? Good, good. Also, Kerry and Chris on their way back from the seaside as well. And Vandu. Good afternoon, Vandu. Are you working today? I know you've been burning the candle. And I saw your rant, and I sussed where you were ranting about. So I, Vandu, you can come and do some stuff with us. Absolutely. And I was talking about the broadcaster yesterday. I popped down there on a social. It was wonderful. And next month, that's the first week in September, I can tell you that Matt White will be joining Gordon Mack, MBE, and Craig Williams. And don't forget, it's 20% off your food bill with your ticket as well. So if I were you, you can get that now. That rooftop thing is great out there as well. Got to say hi to Alex and Lorraine, actually. I'm going to play something for those two a little later. But you know what? We're going to have some MJ right now. Don't go anywhere.
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4: 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The biggest stars, Bruno Mars, Alex Warren, Miles Smith and the Rolling Stones. 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

As far as remakes go, that's quite good, isn't it? In fact, it's very good. King, Dare to Dream. Just had a message, said, hi, Johnny. We had a great time at Soul Life on Saturday as well. I know you had Craig and Ronnie and Shorty Blitz and the wonderful Jimmy Allen there as well. It looked great. And I know the sound system was on point. Well done, Eddie Green from Two Big Audio as well. Just wondering how many neighbours complain with Eddie doing the sound system. I know exactly what he's like. And no Ticket Tuesday tomorrow, but next week we've got a bit of a special one for you. I'll let you know what it is after Earth, Wind and Fire.

0: Got to say hi to Janice. Janice Roll, how are you? I'm glad you had a good time on Saturday in the heart of Soho. It was fun, wasn't it? It was. Lots and lots of fun. Can't begin to tell you how tired I was on yesterday. Oh, dear. Did the Late Late Show as well. So the amazing Phil Flowers and his Future Movers band. And a very special wow goes out to a young lady, the drummer. Her name's Tash Neary. I've never, ever heard a player like her. And it's got nothing to do with the fact that she's female. She was just unbelievably on point. Right, you gorgeous lot. It's time for your, you say we play it and everything. Don't go anywhere. Let's do what you want right now.
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So for Jacqueline in Boston, Lincolnshire, who came all the way down to the broadcast yesterday with your friend. I didn't get your friend's name. She was too shy. You wouldn't tell me. But this is how I play something for you today. And we played you Buttercup, Carl Anderson. And in the background, some proper brass construction, Randy Muller and the crew. Especially your Fitz and the boys and girls who had a great time at the seaside. Yes. Right then, I would like to play something for our brother, DJ Spen, right now. From his album, The Praise Party.

0: You Say It, We Play It, and Lisa Taylor. I hope you like that. That was for you today. Luther Vandross, and of course, I Won't Let You Do That To Me, remixed by one of those hot UK producer remixers, The Realm. That's good, isn't it? And before that, something for our brother, DJ Spen, who's got one of the hardest weeks ever coming up. And we're thinking of you, my brother. From his brand new album called Praise Party. That was with Randy Roberts, and it's called The Question Is. And we've got some more. In fact, we're going to take you to Love Town. Don't go anywhere.
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So we had Love Town for Maria, and then Tony Rallo holding on for Tracy, who are also on the way back from the seaside. But this time, the seaside was down in Brighton, yes. Talking about Brighton, I did mention earlier, No Ticket Tuesday tomorrow. We've got a really good one for you next Tuesday, because I'm going to give you, not just me, we're all going to give you a chance of winning tickets for our Brighton Beach Party at the end of the month. Yes, the big one on the beach at Horizon, used to be Shush. 12 hours of wonderful music with your favourite My Soul DJs and everything. So, the tickets are flying for that. But if you want a chance of winning one, or two, I should say, next Tuesday. Ticket Tuesday on My Soul. Right, we continue. Something I played over the weekend, and I got about five people saying, what's this record? It's T. Smith. And it's called Try Your Love on My Soul right now.

0: The mighty T. Smith with Try Your Love, especially for Sarah and Tim and Chris. Or Dad, as he's known as. They're in Turkey right now. Getting some sun. We've got loads of sun here. And I didn't tell you who the record before this was for. It was for Alex and Lorraine, Louisa Mark, of course. Even though you're gone. Chun. Don't forget, Ronnie here at 4, driving us home and everything, and he's back for a double because the big R&B show is going to be a special one tonight. I have a feeling. And in between that, we got Martin Lodge. It's a Monday thing, and at 11 o'clock tonight, Perry Lewis with some seriously wonderful jazz after dark, and then Michael Angle. That is your Monday sorted, isn't it? Across the UK now, this is My Soul Radio. John Jules here until 4. We got some more of your music, your choice, and your time on the way. In fact, we've got some Jade. Don't go anywhere.
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1: And steam your hair.
0: For Sandra today. And this for Stu in Belvedere. He said, hi, John, can you please play Expansions? He did say Lonnie. I thought about it. I thought, it's a great version. Because it is a Monday. And I know we've got some Perry Lewis action later. But this is the original vocalist, of course, Lonnie's brother, Donald, alongside Gregory Porter playing the piano and everything. Expansions. Choo!
1: Expand your mind. Expand.
0: So much good stuff going on. There's something I want to remind you about on Friday, as we are in the heart of festival time. Gordon Mack, MBE, and yours truly, we are hosting Soulsasia at Morden Park, okay? Which is in, like, Sutton Way. It all kicks off about 3 o'clock in the afternoon. And we'll be bringing all the acts on and playing music in between and just having some fun. And it'll be great if you were there. Loose Ends, Kenny Thomas. There are some other amazing acts as well, so it'll be nice to see you. Come and party with us in the sunshine on Friday in London. And then on Saturday, you will find the My Soul truck up at Donington Park, okay, for Convoy in the Park. We'll be doing some stuff there as well. Gordon, myself, and a few more of your favourite My Soul DJs. So we're getting around, aren't we? We're getting about. Yeah, we are. Absolutely. Right, I got time for one more today, even though I've got, no, maybe two, actually. Got to say, very quickly, Danny Griffin, I've just had to find that record you've been asking for. In fact, I've had to buy a 7-inch or something, so when it arrives, I'll play it for you. And it won't be like the Peaches and Herb one, okay? And I've got to play this for Jesse, because tomorrow we're up to something. And it is Chaka Khan, who has got a wonderful theatre show coming to London, to the Troubadour in Wembley, okay? And you get yourself a ticket for that, because it's going to be special. It's a thing. It's a complete, her life, her music, the whole nine yards. There's a special screening or a special thing of this tomorrow. Really looking forward to that. I'm not going to tell you where it is, sir. You have got to have an invite. But for Jesse, I'm going to play you. I know you. I live you right now.

0: cheer me up playing that. So for Jesse, we had Chaka Khan and that in the background. Dusty Springfield for Martin and Carol. You could always try and squeeze some Northern Soul when you get in touch. And that's a wonderful Dusty Springfield and Silly Silly Fool. Written and produced by Kenny Gamble. Yeah, as in Philadelphia, absolutely. Right, you beautiful people, more tomorrow, but we've got the hydration break, and believe me, it's hot today, so we're going to need that. Don't go anywhere at all.
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John Jules. Weekday afternoons from 1. From 1. 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
1: Mm-hmm.
0: Alexander O'Neill, Silk Sonic, featuring Bruno Mars, of course. The Man Like Omar, who will be with us in Rhodes in 2027 for Boutique Soul with My Soul for a week in the sunshine. Play music like this as well. This is Stacey Kidd. I love you. Especially for Mrs. Robinson today. Hi, Jacqueline. Great to see you yesterday at the broadcaster. And this record gets one of these right now. It stops traffic, makes you just stop and immerse yourself. Phenomenal record. And we are in conversation with Stacey Kidd to come along and do My Soul Presents. So hopefully that'll be in the very, very near future. Also playing that for Danny and Sarah T, because I know they love a bit of Stacey Kidd. Right then, I've got some more Luther, actually. Got something wonderful from Luther. Don't go anywhere.
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0: across the UK on DAB. It's Mysol Radio. How are you this afternoon? Got Ronnie up and coming in about 22 minutes time. Just looking through some of the news today. There's not a lot of it. Well, there is actually. Russian drones hitting beaches. That's not good, is it? But also Gianni Infantino. Everybody's running a mile from that guy. It's all over the news at the moment. And also, it's the hottest July on record, the driest July on record, I should say. Really? Never guessed. Well, we like the heat, don't we? It can rain at night. See, I've said the word. When we're all in bed, it can rain for a little while. But we want this weather up until November, please. Right, I've got some BB&Q on the way.
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0: Hit it!
1: Yo, that's a lot of body, just the kind of body that you read about, see about, hit a party. It's the kind of fame, it makes me go insane. It's the all-time high of all the mid-dames. A figure eight, yes, the top rate. Baddest thing I've seen up to this date. Mean, a body theme with the big jean. Go ahead, man. Hey!

Ready for the World. Yo, that's a lot of body. Before that, BB&Q, Curtis Hairston singing Genie. And did you know Rick Brennan, as in Change, with the big hats? He was a part of BB&Q as well. He was, yes. Exactly 11 minutes to 4 o'clock on a magical Monday afternoon. Yep. Brand new work. Playing your Seamus Hardy right now as well.

0: to say Seamus, I should say. Oh, gee, you got his name wrong. Alongside Hazel Fernandez, Dance of You and Then. This, 1981. And if you've got the 12-inch, go and find it and turn it over. One of the best ballads ever recorded on the back. Okay. I'd like to play that in the week. Sherilyn and Luther Vandross on the B-side. But hey, and then there's another track, actually. I'd like to do both. Right, stand by for Ronnie. It's a Monday, which means he's here for a double. With Martin in the middle, I will be back tomorrow for a terrific Tuesday. Have yourselves a wonderful evening. It is warm out there. So keep hydrated. See you tomorrow. You know the drill. Keep it, my soul.
1: This is my soul.

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1: Do it for your wife, who told you to pick up bread, but instead you picked up Fred, your grandson, again. And now your daughter is calling because he missed football. That's the fourth time this month. You can wave his future career goodbye. If you don't do it for you, do it for your wife and little Freddy.
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0: 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What's going on? With Jazzy B. Jazzy B. Jazzy B. Smashing out the club classics while throwing in a few of his own remixes. Updated and old school. Continuously. Continuously. Continuously.
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2: The English and Welsh FAs are reportedly planning on withdrawing their support for FIFA President Gianni Infantino. It's after controversial plans for FIFA to sell stakes in a company to run their competitions were scrapped after the proposals were rejected by three confederations. Reform UK wants to launch the largest military operation in the English Channel since World War II to stop small boat arrivals from France.
3: So Operation Fortress will be a combined military operation. It will save lives. It will help the French in fulfilling their job of stopping the boats, and it will save a huge amount of money.
2: That's their leader Nigel Farage speaking as he announced the plans. It comes as the Prime Minister says his government will be relentless in tackling small boat crossings. And last month was the driest July on record in England and Wales. It was even the driest month ever recorded in the South. From Radio News Hub, I'm Lucy Gorman-Lee.
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5: 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This is My Soul.
6: Indeed it is. Happy Monday, you absolute beauties. Yeah. Ronnie H with you until 7 o'clock today. And I am looking forward to playing some absolute corkers for you. So nice to be back after what was a pretty hectic weekend. A big shout out to everyone that came out. Shout out to Johnny Jules as well. Great to see him on Friday at Boysdale. And of course, just now there with his Martha News, which will be back tomorrow from 1. Right now, we're kicking off with the OJs.
7: Money around. My drive.
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8: 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My Soul.
6: A Philly classic. To launch My Drive today, darling, darling, baby, welcome to you on a marvellous Monday.

know what? That's 2 minutes of absolute bliss, isn't it? What a beautiful record. Bill Withers and Ain't No Sunshine. We kicked off today with the OJs and Darling, Darling Baby. How are you today? I hope you are all good. I'd love to hear from you, you know. And to do that, you can email me if you like. If you fancy get a little shout out and getting a signal between now and 7 o'clock, you can hit me up on emails, which is studio@my-salt.com. That is studio@my-salt.com. And yeah, we can give you a shout. Are you celebrating a birthday? Loads of birthdays over the weekend, especially on Friday. It was at Boysdale of Canary Wharf. We're down there. You're truly Ronnie H alongside Johnny Jules and the boss man, Gordon Mack. And it was just loads of birthdays. And I love that. Do you know what I mean? Celebrating another day around the earth, or around the sun, I should say. So literally, I'm suffering after a hard weekend, actually. But it was brilliant. Really, really good. Lovely to see so many of you down there on Friday. And of course, I've got to say well done to Craigie Boy Williams. Craigie Boy, what an incredible session. The Soul Life Party over there at the Crown in Shirley, and it was brilliant. Sold out party with so much going on as well. It was really, really good to see so many wonderful people having a good party down there. Big shout out to my boy Shorty Blitz. Great to see Shorty down there as well, and Calvin doing his thing. So yeah, well done to you, Craigie Boy. Yesterday, I was sat in the sun, sunglasses on, chilling out. Had to be done. I was knackered. Here we go then, gonna keep the music rolling, brand new music, fresh on a marvellous Monday, MF Robots, and That's The Way. Welcome to you, lovely to have your company today, happy Monday.

Yo, at mr-soul.com. Sending big love going out to Josh. He's just had a back operation. And where he's had so many meds, he's caught another infection. Goodness me, mate. Going through the wars at the moment. Sending you big recovery love, mate. Get yourself better and back on your feet ASAP. I could give you another whooping at backgammon when I see ya. Right, let me play you this one. This is Jilly from Philly, getting in the way. Get those emails in, like I said, studio@my-soul.com. I really want your company today, and I want to give you that all-important shout-out. It'd be lovely on this gorgeous

0: She's had some wonderful albums, but this was the one. I don't think she surpassed it as yet. Plenty of time to do that, hopefully, for the wonderful Miss Jill Scott. Jilly from Philly. Beautiful. That one there, Getting in the Way, from that first album. Wonderful stuff.
1: My drive.
0: My soul. 32 degrees and the sunshine, sunny and gentle breeze out there, and not a cloud in sight. We love that.

0: closure on the entry slip road due to recovery work, an earlier car fire on the M25 anti-clockwise at junction 2, the A2 Dareth interchange. We've got long delays with two lanes closed due to recovery work, a broken down van on the M25 clockwise, that's from junction 25, the A10 Great Cambridge Road Enfield to junction 26 Waltham Abbey, and there's congestion to junction 23 there, South Mimms and Bignall Corner. Back to Kent, there's stop start traffic on the M25 anti-clockwise at the Dartford Tunnels now. The travel time going through there at the moment is 35 minutes. Got a bit of train trouble, no service on the Great Western Railway, that's between West Ealing and Greenford due to a broken down train, and there's no service on the Mildmay London Overground line between Willesden Junction and Richmond due to a fire alert at South Acton. That's all I've got for you for the time being. It's 19 minutes past four and a marvellous Monday.
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always loved that vocal from Ingrid. I don't know how much she did, but she really smashed it on this. And I was watching, going through YouTube as you do. I'm terrible with YouTube now. Paid for the subscription and everything. love watching those old music videos. And there is a music video for this one with John Rocker going mad on the keys and Ingrid. Really cool. Not smiling or anything. She's just like singing her bits and then having a little boogie in the background. Or bits like this are going like the instrumentation parts.

0: Jared Lawson, Let Your Heart, featuring Jay Swift. I really like that. Big shout out to Michelle. Lovely email from Michelle. Says, lovely to meet you on Friday at Boysdale. Thank you for taking the time to talk to me. Ah, oh, that's alright. I mean, I love that. Come up, say hello, and just have a little chat about life and music. It's a beautiful thing. Anyway, Michelle says, I had a beautiful time, or fabulous time up there with my daughter, Sasha, after speaking with you. We had a lovely time chatting with Andrew Levy from the Brand New Heavies, who we'd just seen upstairs. Was incredible. Turns out I almost had an identical outfit on to Simon Bartholomew, who's the guitarist for the Heavies. Says that could have been awkward. Anyway, please give a shout out to my boyfriend. I'm sure you still remember the name, Alan Toby. All right, sir. Alan's still making progress on the roof, but hopefully keeping hydrated and sun savvy. Yeah, make sure you do drink loads of water there, Alan. And yeah, good job. Make sure there's no holes in that, will you?
1: Well, it's a group that
0: is your name.
1: It's got a funky swag.
0: No holes in the roof, days.
1: A group.

0: a Southern Freeze video earlier on. It's what I do sometimes. I like watching my boxing and stuff like that. There's loads of podcasts that I watch, and then something will pop out on the feed, and I'll go, "Oh, I want to watch that." And I was watching the Southern Freeze one the other day. I didn't see. So Wigsy, big shout out to Richard, says, isn't Trouble one of the dancers in the video? The video that I've seen, Wigsy, I have to say, is just the band. It's just the band playing and they're jamming and they're doing their thing. So I haven't seen a version of that video with Trouble in it, but it may be, maybe there's another version with him in it. I haven't seen it. But thank you for your email, mate. studio@my-soul.com. studio@my-soul.com. Big shout out to Wayne Williams, who says, Ronnie, seeing as you're trolling YouTube, take a look at the Finnis Henderson video for Skip to Malou. Oh my gosh, it's so awful. You can't unsee it, is it? I've never seen a video to that. You know what, Wayne? Whilst I'm going to do Traffic and Travel next, and whilst the adverts are on, I'm going to have a look at that. And see what you're talking about there, because I've never seen it before. And that actually is not a bad little subject to have a chat on today. Your best and worst videos you've ever seen, whether it's a soul video or whatever type of video, in terms of music video, let's keep it music video only. 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I may or may not have seen it, but it'd be nice to know what your thoughts are on your favourite videos. 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It's studio@my-soul.com. Wayne, I'm definitely going to take a look at that Finnis Henderson video now.
1: 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My soul.
0: After I've done this. So, queue in traffic. We've got a lane closure on the entry slip road due to recovery work and earlier car fire here on the M25 anti-clockwise at Junction 2, the A2 Darrant interchange. Lane 1 of 2 remains closed there for recovery and clear-up works there. We've got long delays due to an earlier broken down van on the M25 clockwise from Junction 25, the A10 Great Cambridge Road, Enfield, to Junction 26, Waltham Abbey. And there's congestion to Junction 23, South Mimms and Bignall Corner. Stop-start traffic on the M25 anti-clockwise at Dartford Tunnels. Travel time 35 minutes going through there. Train trouble, no service on the Great Western Railway between West Ealing and Greenford. That's due to a broken down train. And there's no service on the Mildmay London Overground line between Willesden Junction and Richmond due to a fire alert at South Acton. 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I mean, one of the greatest videos, of course, is Thriller, probably the most groundbreaking ever. Remember the time? Michael Jackson videos were fantastic. But, like, you know, if there's like a really old, cheesy, bad video that you was just like, nah, this is terrible, but you had to keep on watching it, let me know what that is. studio@my-soul.com, and let me know where you're from as well.
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0: p.m. Mastermind, 9 p.m. Femi Fair, 11 p.m. D-Nice, and at 1 a.m. Natty B. Sunday, a world tasty. 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

Photogenics, aka Wayne. Bro, you was not wrong. I mean, Finneas Henderson, Skip to Malou, what a tune. I mean, it's one of my faves. I didn't even realise there was a video, but Wayne, I've just checked it out on your recommendation, if you can call it that, and you are absolutely right, you cannot unsee it. Oh dear, oh dear. Seriously, what was the budget on that? Who choreographed it? I mean, I'm pretty certain there were... must have been a better budget for Motown Records for a better video than that. Goodness me. Anyway, thank you for flagging that one, Wayne. It's one of them, though. Probably going to watch it again just because it's that.

0: to go to those weekenders back in the day. Maybe you went to the Lacey Lady. And if you did, you'd know about this tune. El Coco, let's get it together. My driver, my soul, how are you doing today? I hope you are all good. Worst and best videos, please. Big shout out to Wayne Williams, who flagged up a really good one. Well, it's a good one in terms of it being really bad. I'd never seen it before. Keep them coming in studio at my-soul.com. Gonna take a break, come back with some Byron Stingley.
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0: Radio. There's some cracking ones coming in here. Cracking ones. Worst videos and best videos. A bad one here. Recommended by Stu. Says, hi, Ron. Hope you're well. The worst video I've seen is Girl Crazy by a Hot Chocolate. I'm saying nothing else, but just watch it. So I've just had a look at it, Stu. It's not great, is it? It's really not great. This is the choreography. It's so old school, isn't it? I suppose you've got to take the time that it was made into consideration. But I've just watched the Pasadena's, right? Tribute. Good video. Good video, that one. Dance routines, choreography tight, setting, background absolutely on the money. You know what I mean? No excuse, really. Another bad one. Another bad one is Dancing in the Street, David Bowie and Mick Jagger. Good record, Dancing in the Street. Poor video. Poor.
1: Chaka Khan, if you came to party, I came to party. Come on, Chaka Khan, if you came to party.
0: And it weren't cheap either, that one. Come on.

0: Snoop Dogg alongside Chaka Khan with Boogies in My Soul, taken from the forthcoming album Shaqzilla. Brand new music from Chaka Khan on the way. Right, it's a minute away from five on Drive. We're going to go to the news and come back on the other side with some more great music. Kicking off hour two with Lonnie Liston Smith and Expansions. Keep it here.
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2: England's FA are reportedly set to join the Welsh Football Association in withdrawing their support for FIFA president Gianni Infantino. It follows controversy surrounding FIFA's plans to sell stakes in a company to run their competitions, which were scrapped after the proposals were rejected by three confederations. Nigel Farage says his party's plans to intercept and return migrant boat crossings in the English Channel would be legal. Reform UK has proposed using the Royal Navy to transport migrants to France or Belgium under a plan called Operation Fortress. Zaya Youssef announced the plans.
3: A nation that cannot control its borders is not a sovereign nation. And Britain is being invaded.
2: England and Wales had their driest Julys on record. It was even the driest month that's ever been recorded in the South. And comedian Jimmy Cricket has died at the age of 80 after a short illness. In a statement, his family says he was surrounded by love, laughter and songs. From Radio News Hub, I'm Lucy Gorman-Lee.
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Mansions here on My Soul Radio. I can't watch those videos no more. I've told you many times how I was traumatized by the red codpiece of Larry Blackmon in those cameo videos and performances. I saw back and forth the video to that just the other week and realized there's a red codpiece that swings like a pendulum back and forth, as the title would suggest, across the screen. It's like, you know, can't do that anymore. Big shout out to you, Godfrey, who says, good afternoon, Ronnie boy. He says, my childhood friend and the mighty mystery introduced me to My Soul many years ago now, and you guys are superb. Just celebrated my 22nd wedding anniversary with my wife, Marlise, yesterday with a meal at the O2. Please give us a mention. Many thanks, Godfrey. Godfrey and your wonderful Mrs. Marlise, right? 22nd anniversary. Congratulations. Congratulations. That is a beautiful thing. Love that. Keep on celebrating, you two. My Soul Radio, where love lives.

My Drive on My Soul Radio. You know how we do. Big shout out to Lisa, who says, hi Ronnie, my partner Mark Dorney has asked me to send this to you as he's driving, so he can't send it himself. And I have to say, Lisa, the other half, Mark Dorney, get in, son, get in. Just simply say Massive Attack, Unfinished Sympathy. Now, this was, for me, this is one of the greatest videos ever. It's in my favourite, my top 10 favourite videos of all time. Sharon Nelson just walking the streets. I know there's an interesting story about how the video was made as well to this. Anyway, great record, great video. Thank

0: absolute masterpiece, this record, and the video to accompany. Massive Attack, Unfinished Sympathy. Featuring those vocals of Shara Nelson. Incredible. So, about an hour ago, Wigsy, aka Richard Wiggs, big shout out to you, the old mucker. But I play Southern Freeze, and I was speaking about Ingrid in the video. Sort of sparked off a little bit of a conversation. Richard said, isn't Trouble one of the dancers in the video? Our very own beloved Paul Trumbull Anderson. And I was like, well, I've just seen the video. I was watching it over the last couple of days, and I don't recall seeing Trouble in it. Well, you know the My Soul family already. Thank you, Debbie. Thank you for your comment saying, have you only just realised? No. I don't think I've ever seen the IOU video right the way through. But yes, so Wigsy, you got the right group, but the wrong tune. It was IOU that was that featured Trouble in the video for that one. And I don't think I've ever seen a video. But thank you, Debbie, for your wealth of information there.
1: Marvellous Monday with Ronnie Harrell on My Soul.
0: No need to show off either, Debbie. Thank you for that. Right. Shout out to my girl, Haifa. This is The Mood.

0: Festival on Saturday the 15th of August. Can't wait. He's going to pick up the mic and do some numbers, including this one. You got that touch, you got that touch. Big old DJ lineup as well with Michael Gray, Mark Knight, Colin Francis, John Morales, Gordon Mack. Lots, there's lots. It's going to be crazy. Jump online and get those last remaining tickets. You go to funkydorylove.co.uk. All your information, maybe places to stay nearby if you want to make a whole day and night of it. That'd be lovely as well. But yeah, all your information that you need for that is right there at funkydorylove.co.uk.
1: 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My drive.
0: My soul. Yeah, so that one's called The Mood. It's out now. Okay, let's have a look at what's happening. We've got long delays due to an earlier accident on the M25 anti-clockwise at Junction 8, Brighton Road, Reigate. There's congestion to Junction 9, Leatherhead there as well. The M1 now, queuing traffic, one lane closed due to emergency repairs on the M1 northbound. That's after Junction 5, Cone Way, Watford. That's the A41 turn-off. Lane 3 of 3 remain closed there. The A23, Farthing Way, both directions closed there, queuing traffic due to an accident between Mile Pit Lane and the A237 Brighton Road. And what we got here in Kent, we got queuing traffic, we got a lane closure on the entry slip road due to recovery work, an earlier car fire on the M25 anti-clockwise at Junction 2, the A2 Darrenth Interchange. That one's cleared. Wicked. Also, stop-start traffic on the M25 here, anti-clockwise at the Dartford Tunnels. It's 25 minutes going through there now, so it is easing up slowly. There's no service on the Great Western Railway between West Ealing and Greenford due to a broken-down train. And we've got no service on the Mildmay London Overground line between Willesden Junction and Richmond due to a fire alert at South Acton. And that's it. That's your traffic and travel. 22 minutes past 5 on Drive. Keep it where you got it.
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this was a video. I mean, granted, the budget was probably about, I don't know, millions. It was like millions in the budget to make this movie. Written by Teddy Riley, that record, Michael Jackson. I remember the time, and I know the personnel in that video as well, the actors and people, Eddie Murphy, Iman. I mean, it was just ridiculous. I think Magic Johnson was in it, I think. Anyway, that was a classic video, or an example of a great video out there for a good record. But there were some great records out there that were accompanied by poor videos. And yeah, we've had some great ones today. Thank you for all your emails. Lovely to hear from you. Keep them coming in if you want to shout between now and 7 o'clock. I've got you covered. studio@my-soul.com. Ben Lavery, I got you with Farside. That's coming soon.

Terry Callier. Oh, Ordinary Joe. Send that one out to Josh and Louise out there in Mondo. Josh can't talk at the moment, but you can nod your head, son, can't you? You know what I mean? Big shout out to Ben, who says, hi, Ronnie, great show as always. Farside Drop is an incredible video, and wants me to say hi to Marnie, who's sunning and looking gorgeous in the garden there. That's a beautiful thing. Take it easy. Big up to you, Ben. Big shout out to you, Marnie. Let me send you this. Enjoy the rays in the garden. And enjoy this Farside and Drop. Classic hip-hop on My Soul Radio. I love this record, and what a video.

video because it is amazing the way they've done it. Pretty trippy as well. They produced by Jay Dilla, who was an innovative, incredible producer back in the day, produced for the likes of Slum Village and A Tribe Called Quest and Busta Rhymes and so many. And the video was directed by a guy called Spike Jones, and they wanted something really different and innovative for a video. So what they did was they filmed the video, I recorded it, and then replayed it backwards with the members of Farside learning the lyrics backwards and performing them phonetically. And they had like people with cue cards to help the rappers remember all the lyrics, because they were literally rhyming and performing it on the video backwards. So when they ran the tape, it would be as normal. Incredible. I mean, I think there's a video talking about the making of the video. The track is called The Drop, and that is Farside. Thank you for that, Ben. Brilliant video, and well worth remembering that one as well. Let me play a couple of minutes of this one, Lucy.

0: really liking that. Lucita Jules and Foster Rogue at Saturday night. Make sure you go cop that one, go support it. A lovely little bit of UK soul there. Right, 19 minutes to 6, My Drive and My Soul.
1: 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My Drive.
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0: Let's have a little butchers of what's going on out there. There's a couple of things that have cleared up, which is good. We've got queuing traffic, though. One lane closed here due to emergency repairs on the M1 northbound after Junction 5, the A41 Conway, Watford. Lane 3 of 3 remains closed there. The A23 Farthing Way, both directions are closed there as well. Queuing traffic due to an accident between Mile Pit Lane and the A237 Brighton Road. We've also got problems here in Kent, but it is easing up. But the A2 westbound exit slip road to the M25 anti-clockwise is partially blocked. Queuing traffic due to emergency road surface repairs going on at the M25 Junction 2 Darrenth Interchange after a car fire earlier today. Staying in Kent, actually, there's stop-start traffic on the M25 anti-clockwise requires at the Dartford Tunnels, and it's now half an hour going through there. Still got a little bit of train trouble. No service on the Great Western Railway between West Ealing and Greenford due to a broken down train. And there's now minor delays on the Mild May London Overground line between Willesden Junction and Richmond due to an earlier fire alert at South Acton. That's all I've got for you. Sweet.
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0: Yes, the Fugees, Killing Me Softly. Big shout out to Sean, who says, hi, Ronnie. We watched Lock, Stock and Two Smoking Barrels again for the umpteenth time over the weekend, and we simply loved the music choice throughout, especially at the end when they finished with 18 with a Bullet by Pete Wingfield. It was a brilliant song at the time, still is a great song. Big shout out to you, Sean and Nikki, from a very, very sunny Clacton there. Loving that. And I will try and get I'm 18 with a Bullet on at some point throughout the show. I'll try my best to get it on for you in the next few minutes. Keep it here.
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right and keep it up. Big shout out to Amanda, who says just tuned in, and I think you're talking about the best videos for me. This Is America by Childish Gambino has to be up there. I completely agree with you, Amanda. That video is so addictive. Just keep watching it, because there's bits that you miss, and it's very powerful. Very, very powerful video. Thank you for that, Amanda. Had an email about the A-Team with a Bullet by Pete Wingfield. You know what? I'm going to play this version. Hope you don't mind. This is the old reggae version. Derek Harriott's A-Team with a Bullet. And we're playing this one up to the top of the hour. Enjoy this. Back in time.

0: Love that little bit there. Beautiful. Derek Harriott with 18 with a Bullet. What a tune. That brings me back to my childhood, literally. And also, there was another tune. I think it was James and Bobby Purify, I'm Your Puppet, around about the same time, that was kind of like reflective of my childhood, playing records like that. So thank you for suggesting playing 18 with a Bullet. Short, even though I played it by a different artist there. Right, okay, it's 6 o'clock. We're going to go to the news, and straight after the news, we jump in the mix with a hot mix at six. Keep it here.
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2: The English and Welsh FAs are reportedly planning on withdrawing their support for FIFA president Gianni Infantino. It's after controversial plans for FIFA to sell stakes in a company to run their competitions was scrapped after the proposals were rejected by three confederations. Reform UK's plans to intercept and return migrant boats crossing the English Channel would comply with international law. That's what leader Nigel Farage claims after announcing Operation Fortress, which would use the Royal Navy to transport migrants to France or Belgium. Zaha Youssef announced the plans.
3: In fact, the total number of illegal immigrants in this country now stands at well over a million. The United Kingdom is being invaded.
2: It comes as the Prime Minister says his government will be relentless in tackling small boat crossings. And in football, Jordan Henderson has signed for Chelsea in a two-year deal. The England international has left Brentford. That's the latest from Radio News Hub. I'm Lucy Gorman-Lee.
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5: Ronnie, live in the mix at 6. My Soul.

0: Purple, brand spanking new records that you may or may not have heard before, but they're new. And then I finished off with a couple of the more known classics there. Kicked off with Christian Prommer, Trying Times. A nice little revisit of that record. Then what did we play? We played you Terence Trent D'Arby, now known as Sananda Maitreya, a dance little sister. Sonic Soul Orchestra, Love Theory, a lovely take of that gospel gem as well. Fat. And then we got into Tasha LeRae and DJ Spen, Wish I Didn't Miss You, the Angie Stone classic. And the OJs, I Love Music. Dave Lee remixed with Love. That was it. Your hot mix at 6 today. Hope you enjoy it. If you're loving music like that, make sure you check in with Martin Lodge. He's on tonight between 7 and 9 and he calls the show. It's a Monday thing and it is a brilliant show. It is a seriously, it's a fantastic show. If you're loving your Four to the Floor, soulful, deep, afro, all sorts of facets of house music in there, then make sure you check him out. Brilliant show. And I'll be back with a big R&B show tonight as well. I've got 2 hours of newness. Make sure you check in with me between 9 and 11. That's your R&B heaven. And Perry Lewis with his Jazz After Dark is at 11 o'clock tonight. And that's your Monday pretty much sorted.
1: My drive.
0: My soul. Yes, indeed. Right, okay. Couple of things to let you know about here on the roads with traffic and travel. The M11 southbound is partially blocked. Slow traffic due to an accident from Junction 7, the A414 London Road Harlow, to Junction 6, the M25, Junction 27, literally just the direction I'll be going in when I finished here later on tonight. But hopefully by 11 o'clock, it should have cleared up. Queue in traffic, one lane closed due to emergency repairs on the M1 northbound after Junction 5, the A41 Conway, Watford. Lane 3, the 3 remain closed there. The A2 in Kent westbound, the exit slip road to the M25 anti-clockwise is partially blocked as well. Queuing traffic there due to emergency road surface repairs at the M25 junction 2, the Darrenth interchange. There was a car fire earlier today which caused some traffic that they're trying to sort out there now. And there's delays on the M25 anti-clockwise at the Dartford Tunnel as well. It's only 15 minutes now compared to sort of 35, 40 minutes earlier on. So it's really easing up there. So all good. No service on the Great Western Railway. That's between West Ealing and Greenford due to a broken down train. And minor delays now on the Mild May London Overground. Nothing to worry about. That's due to an earlier fire alert at South Acton. But it is easing up there as well. That's it. 23 minutes past 6, my drive.
1: This is my soul.
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3: 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Jasper, the Vinyl Junkie, on My Soul with ABC and P of funk, jazz, soul and boogie. Throw in some funky breakbeats and some rap to round it off. Jasper does not get hung up on just one groove. New and old, he doesn't care. It'll be on air. 100 volts of funk and stuff direct in your ear. Jasper, the Vinyl Junkie, on My Soul.
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Double G played one already from him today alongside Chaka Khan, linking up with Pharrell Williams on that one, of course, and beautiful. I missed the shout on Friday. I didn't check my messages on the phone, so I was just focused on emails, you know, as you do sometimes. But big shout out to my Back in the Day family, and I'm gonna wish Connie a belated happy birthday. Happy birthday, Connie. Ah, dear. I just had a flashback to New Year's Eve back in the day with a crew at Back in the Day in Gloucester, where they were, well, basically, they were saying that I was pouring Ronnie measures, but it was more Connie measures. Anyway, happy birthday to you, Connie. Happy birthday. And a big shout out to you from John, your other half, Johnny Musto. Shout out to Josh, Liam, Abby, Chloe, and Karen. Yes. Shout out to you. Big shout out to Amy Samantha in Northamptonshire. Same Ronnie, great show as always. Thank you. And wow, what a mix at six. Trained in the gym already this morning, but had to jump back in whilst listening to that mix to do a bit more. Brilliant work. Thank you. Says now to finish cleaning up from dinner. I hope you enjoy the rest of the show, Amy.

I played a track by Derek Harriott called 18 with a Bullet that I hadn't heard for years. And I mentioned a track that I sort of grew up listening to at the same time. Big shout going out to my brother Pat and my sister Maria as well. Had music like this playing in the household. I feel like taking you back. Sunday afternoon in the front room. Jimmy London and myself.

0: Hope you're enjoying it today. Big shout and big love going to you, Penny Butcher, saying thank you, Mr. Rell, for your banging choice this evening, dancing around my kitchen, cooking chicken and pasta for the street dogs here in North Cyprus. The street, what does that mean? Anyway, big love going out to you, Penny Butcher. Enjoy cooking for the street dogs out there in Cyprus.
1: My drive. My soul.
0: I know nothing. Okay, let's have a look at what's happening here. Hertfordshire, first of all, the traffic and travel. Queue in traffic with one lane closed due to emergency repairs on the M1 northbound after junction 5, the A41 Coneway, Watford lane 3 of 3 remains closed there. The A2 westbound Kent exit slip road to the M25 anti-clockwise, that's partially blocked. Queue in traffic due to emergency road surface repairs at the M25 junction 2 Darrenfe interchange. There was a car fire earlier today that's caused some problems there, and they're repairing it as we speak. Delays on the M25 anti-clockwise at the Dartford tunnels as well. Let me just update this. Oh my gosh, it's gone from 15 minutes to 35 minutes. What happened there? Anyway, it's 35 minutes now if you want to get through the Dartford tunnels. Leave yourself a bit of time if you want to get through there now. And we got no service on the Great Western Railway between West Ealing and Greenford due to a broken down train. That's literally all I've got for you. And that's your last update for the show. If you need any more information, you can always hop online to mysoul.com and click on your traffic and travel link there. And that should hopefully help you out. Safe travels.
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I'm not sure what that means, but it's really funny because I looked in the next tune in my box and it is this. The final tune out of the bag today for my drive. Thank you so much for listening in and keeping me company today. I hope you've enjoyed the show. Back in a couple of hours with a big R&B show. Otherwise, back in 24 hours. 21 hours, 4 through till 7, my drive on the Top Banana Tuesday. Enjoy your evening. Peace, peace and love. Up next is the news and then Martin Lodge. This is a Monday thing.

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1: England's FA are reportedly set to join the Welsh Football Association in withdrawing their support for FIFA president Gianni Infantino. It follows controversy surrounding FIFA's plans to sell stakes in a company to run their competitions, which was scrapped after the proposals were rejected by three confederations. Nigel Farage says his party's plans to intercept and return migrant boats crossing the English Channel would be legal. Reform UK has proposed using the Royal Navy to transport migrants to France or Belgium under a plan called Operation Fortress. Zaya Yusuf announced it earlier.
2: A nation that cannot control its borders is not a sovereign nation. And Britain is being invaded. For decades, Tory and Labour governments promised to get tough on illegal immigration.
1: And Emma Raducanu will miss the US Open due to a stress fracture. The British number one suffered the injury to her right lower leg. From Radio News Hub, I'm Lucy Gorman-Lee.
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2: Into the next part. And something forthcoming on Free Range. It's Free Range 30 years, part 4. Some great tracks on there. Try and feature a couple of that this week, if not over the next few weeks. This one, my good friend Mr. Rocco Rodamal, and Body and Soul. Say hi to Joe, Abby, Peaky and Luna, Mickey, Zoe, Ian and Emma, all the Chrises, Mo and Luca, Barbara, Lyndon and Sarah, Andy, Mark, all the Unit Rhythm crew, Jason, Paul, Tenery family, and Charlotte. Mike Nodge, it's a Monday.

forthcoming from Babs Presents and Alex Hobbs, A High Love. Right, Babs sends me tracks every single week, sometimes 2-3 tracks a week. And he said this week, this is the last track I'm sending you this year. I'm not making any more tunes, any more tunes. He said, if I make any more tunes, I'll call it after you. I'll call it Lodge's Tune. So I'll keep you updated on this. Shout out to Rog. Babs Presents, Alex Hobbs, A High Love. Out at the end of the year, probably sometime.

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2: Hello. Right, I've been playing this for the last 4 or 5 weeks now. And this week it is finally out. You can grab yourself a copy. How Making Moves. Anne-Marie Johnson. Mark Francis. Shivers. That's about Jamesy. That's a Jen, John, Wendy, Riddell, Sonia, Stu and Sadie. Mr. Harvey, Terry the Hat, Lisa and Daryl, Davide, Mecca de Liam,

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0: Sunday thereafter. 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
3: Right, halfway through the show already. Played this last week and everyone's starting to love this one. Sananda Maltreya, aka Terence Trent D'Arby, Dance Little Sister, my man like Koflo on the remix. So how's it, Esther, Andrew and Rick, hope you're both well. Janie, Katrina, Big Dove Del, Tracy, Simone and Stu, Carleen, Tim, Lil Miss Alessia, Sade, Ruth and Ella, Ruti and Lulu, Matty, Nat, Gracie, Skinny, Seven, the crew, Matt, Maria, Ben and Bella, and not forgetting Lolly.

0: Groupon Records out of Rome. Out to Luigi, all the crew out in Rome. Right, this coming Saturday, if you're looking for something to do and you're in North London, I'll be down at the Elmhurst Pub, Lordship Lane, playing some tunes in the garden. It's a beautiful, beautiful old pub. Taken over recently by the guys behind the Horse and Groom in Shoreditch. Shout out to Neil. They've got a massive beer garden. Fabulous food as well. This coming Saturday, Elmhurst Pub, Lordship Lane, Tottenham.
1: That's just ain't fair.

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1: Yeah, how you doing out there? 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
2: Right, into the next part. Something new. Always something new. I always play stuff that's new. Sanayana Perel and Daniel Winsall. Make Up Our Minds. Merlin Bob and Frankie Estevez on the remix for this one. So to Jeremy B, Neil Davis, Myra and Jamie, Nick and Anita, Philly Rio, Palazzi, the Jaggers, Stu and the crew.

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2: Right, last part of the show. And in the background, another track taken from Free Range 30 year anniversary. Part 4, this is the sound of Black Loops and Body Frequencies. So hi to Cleo and Chris in Brisbane, Serena, Paula, all the crew in Chicago, Mr. Seeley, Winnie, Phil and Bobby, Mr. Drummond, Bjorn, hope you're well now, mate. Scotty P.
3: Frequencies, yeah.

I said I'm not a fan. Eternal Between, Man Like Trinidadian Deep on the remix. Shout out to Damien, hope you're well, mate. Alright, as I mentioned earlier, this coming Saturday I'll be at the Elmhurst Pub, lovely, lovely old pub in Tottenham, Dorchip Lane. DJ now in the garden, it is a beautiful garden, huge. Barbecue food, I'll be DJing from 6 p.m. to 9 p.m. But music's on all day until 11. And don't forget, tickets are now on sale for the Brighton Beach All Day, Sunday the 30th of August, 2 p.m. to 2 a.m. outside in the afternoon, then heads inside for the two rooms. All your favourite My Soul DJs down there. Head to the My Soul website, grab yourself a ticket before they sell out. You know it sells out every year.

me. Many, many thanks to everyone who's tuned in tonight. I'll be back next week, each and every Monday night. It's a Monday thing with me, Martin Lodge. Up in a few minutes' time, Ronnie Harrell with a big R&B show. I'll catch you all soon. Ta-da.

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0: completed with that one. It's short and it's sweet, and it's called Sweet Talk from Nomi. Those beats, incredible. Right, we are going to take a mini break, come back on the other side with some more great music. Keep it My Soul.
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0: That one there produced by Shy FX, believe it or not. The drum and bass dog. Back with a production for this lady. Dare to Dream. Go look it up. Her name is actually spelled K-I-N-G-H. K-I-N-G-H. King. Very nice indeed. All right.
1: 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My soul. My soul. My soul. My soul. 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

0: of people, and they're loving it as well, and loving the Womack sisters. Absolute musical heritage and historical greatness with the Womack sisters there. That track there called If I Let You. Okay, gonna take a mini break, come back on the other side with some more killer cuts.
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3: On August 14, go back in time on the big screen.
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0: gardener, the gardener. 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
1: Running, Pharrell.
0: Who's that boy with a madman flow? It's the gardener, the gardener. Plant seeds, then we watch them grow. It's the gardener, the gardener. Who's that boy with a madman flow? It's the gardener, the gardener.

love that record. Kofi Stone and Garden of Flow. Okay, so there's a track called Donk that came out in 2014. Registered under the Beyonce tag. And then there was a track called Morning Dew, Donk. That was a track that leaked in 2023, was recorded as a demo song for the Sessions 2013 self-titled Beyonce album. Like I said, it got a little leaked a couple of years ago, but it's come back through again, and I do believe they're going to release it as part of the 20th anniversary edition of the second studio album from Beyonce, B-Day. So here it is, Morning Dew, Donk, sounding kind of nice. Thought it'd be nice to play that for you tonight. Enjoy this.

Yep, that boy's definitely got it. Lucas Seto, Ghetto Kind of Love. Before that one, Beyonce, A Morning Dew, Donk. And I played you Kofi Stone, Garden of Flow as well. Let's get into this one, Dawn Richard. Baby, Can We? Featuring Jerand Bernard. The Big R&B Show, My Soul.

0: That's mad nice, isn't it? Dawn Richard, Duran Bernard. Baby, can we?
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8: 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My soul.
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and Uncut. Gotta get this one. Three Part One is the album. This is called The Pressure. How you doing? 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

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She don't like rap but likes this, yeah, so that's good. A man came back with a t-shirt, an awkward silence. Made a little small talk, I thought I'd chime in. Got

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Another three massive bangers. That one there, tracked from the album Bernard. It's called Hello by, of course, Duran Bernard. I said it just earlier on when I played another track with him featured, that he's just got this rich and deep, powerful voice that I just love. He's going to be around for a long, long time. Children of Zeus, their brand new record, Peace and Love. Before that one, that's a clean edit of that one. The other one's called something completely different. but that one there, Children of Zeus. So good to have those two back. You know, I'm a massive fan of those guys. So big up my man Connie Conn for sending me that one directly. It's a beautiful thing. I'm going to be supporting that one wholeheartedly, as I will be the Zoe Kipri track I played before that one, a track called Monaco. Right. It's LaVille, Sunshine.

0: R&B pressure right away through to 11 o'clock this evening. I hope you can stick around right away through.
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0: Nice to see Gwen Dickey, the voice of Rose Royce, back with that one. A really, really looking forward to linking up with Gwen Dickey when we do the Tunbridge Wells party in November. 7th of November, jump online to mysoul.com and grab your tickets for that as and when they appear. And that's it from me. Thank you so much for checking in. As always, it's been a beautiful thing. I'm back next week, Monday, 9 to 11, is your R&B heaven inside the big R&B show. Until then, have a wonderful, wonderful week. Peace, peace, and love.
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1: Yes, good evening, everybody, and welcome to Jazz After Dark with me, Perry Lewis, here on My Soul Radio, DAB London, DAB Plus Brighton, and of course the World Wide Web. I'm looking forward to taking you on that musical mystical journey that I like to do each and every Monday between the hours of 11 p.m. and 1 a.m. UK time. I just ask that you stay with me and enjoy the journey. If you feel like text me or saying hi on Facebook or my WhatsApp, please do. If you want to chat amongst yourselves and talk about the tunes, please do, because it's always, always an honour to have you on board and see that you like what you're hearing and got something to say about it. But in the meantime, just sit back. Sometimes maybe you feel like dancing, do, and enjoy.

on Trio Records. Masuri Imada, name of the track, Carnival.

the artist, David Janeway. Name of the track, Entry Point. Yes, Mr. Lorne Daly, how you doing, bro? Sorry I missed your call at the weekend. But you're here this evening, and I'm sure we'll catch up during the week. Hope you well, hope you had a great weekend. Thank you for tuning in. In fact, always thank you for tuning in, and thank you for sharing the next day as well. Respect, bro, respect.

0: Big shout going out to DJ Stax. How you doing, bro? Hope you're good. Hope you're enjoying the music, and hoping that you're enjoying your music too. Stay out there, keep doing what you're doing, and we'll catch up in the mornings and our walks very, very soon. Respect, bro.
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How you doing, Samantha? I hope you're well. Hope you're bearing up and digging deep. Say hi to Mama, say hi to Papa for me. Glad to have you all on board. From the album Moonstone, the artist Tonino Porter, and the name of the track, Yarabella. Enjoy.

Hey Terry, how you doing, sir? Did you enjoy yourself at the weekend at Live Humble? It seemed good. A few faces that I could see in the feed that you guys sent over. Well done. Big shout going out to Marcus, Mukta Singh, Steve Dock and Flatty. Keep the groove going. That's the way to do it. You know how it is. Just keep enjoying, keep sharing, keep doing. Respect.

Hajime Yoshizawa on the Special Records. Name of the track, Open Door. Carl Maverick Niles, how you doing, bro? Thank you for sharing again. Thank you for tuning in.

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0: Perry Lewis.
1: Continuing the journey of John Thomas and Light Force, name of the track, Devil Dance.

John Thomas on guitar. Andy Lump on piano. Gunnar Plummer on bass. Stefan Bremer on drums. Ponda O'Brien on percussion. And on vocals, special guest, Monica Linge.

Big shout going out to Nish. How you doing, bro? Hope you're well. Hope you're enjoying the journey. Respect.

0: is My Soul.
1: 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Starting at 2 p.m. on the terrace with My Soul DJs, including Calvin Francis, Paul Clark and Craig Williams. At 8 p.m. we head inside to the main or house room with Jigs, Stretch Taylor, Gordon Mack, Ronnie Harrell, John Jules, Matt White, Richard Earnshaw and Peter Borg. 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
2: 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My show is me, or sometimes a guest in the mix. 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
2: 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Hope you're well. Hope Maria's well. How is the Hemel Hempstead crew, Brian, Keith? Hope they're all well too. Thank you for the lovely message last week, Keith. Well appreciated.

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Hope you all well. This is going out to you. Name of the track, Scaramanga.

to my brother in New Jersey. Alvaro, how you doing, bro? Hope you well, hope you had a good weekend. I know you're busy and I know you're excited about the movement. Wow. Always a pleasure to have you on board. Hope you're well, hope you keep as well. Respect to you both. And enjoy.

from 1986. Ron Powell and Craig Greff, taken from the album Playing. Name of the track, How Insensitive.

on the Opus record label from 1978. The artist Gabriel Jonas. Name of the track, Akira.

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0: taking you on that musical mystical tour. 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My soul. My soul. My soul.
1: Hey, welcome back to the second hour of Jazz After Dark with me, Perry Lewis. Taking you, and trying to take you on that musical mystical journey that I like to do in each and every Monday. And I'm hoping that you're enjoying this journey. Continuing the journey from the album New Love, Carlos Garnett. Track Memories of Coltrane. I don't get to play this a lot, but it's lovely to pull this out and to share.
2: Because it's a tune.
1: Wicked tune. Wicked, wicked. Enjoy.

Carlos Garnett on saxophone, Terry Masahino on trumpet, Alphonse Mouzon on drums, Joe Bonner on keyboards, John Lee on bass, Guilherme Franco on percussion, Otis McCleary on guitar and vocals, Timana on bongos and percussion. Danny Love, this is right up your street. Enjoy, bro, enjoy.

How you doing, bro? I hope you're good. Thank you for tuning in and thank you for saying hi. Huge respect.

Christians. How you doing, bro? Yep. Just how you like it.

Jean-Pierre Dibat and the Dolphin Orchestra. Name of the track, Les Enfants de Chloé.

Yes. Big shout going out to the Tractor Boys. How you doing, Nicky B? Thank you for getting in touch earlier today. And yes, I'm happy to share this event, because this Friday in Ipswich, the session is called Dance with the Crafty Fox, spinning the best in vinyl, Nicky B, Kielsen and Joseph, and special guest DJ, the Dex Kitten. She's making around, she's doing well, she's mashing it up, playing jazz funk, jazz dance, boogie jazz funk and Afro Latin jazz. Friday the 7th of August, 7:30 p.m. till late. And it's at the Crafty Fox Cafe Bar, 17 Thoroughfare, Ipswich, IP11BX. And it's all free. Dance for jazz, jazz funk, and it's very, very best. Go, if you're in that area, go up, go out, get out, enjoy, see the dancers, hear the music, have a drink, and enjoy. Respect.

Name of the track, Cantiques de la Canne. 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

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Hope the Macedonia funk posse is well, are well too. 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
1: I am Perry Lewis, and this is Jazz After Dark here on My Soul Radio, taking you on that musical, mystical journey that I like to do each and every Monday. And this

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Name of the track, Up From The Sea It Arose. 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

a tune. The artist Jugleesa Novakovic. Name of the tune, Don't Slam the F Door. 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It's my Shiftless Shuffle compilation. Double album comes out on the 14th of August. I know some people are getting it now because it's the people who are lucky enough to have signed up on Bandcamp, and some of them are starting to drop now. An honour to put this together. The track, if I may say so, sounds wicked. On Sunday the 16th of August in New Jersey, from UK to US, Freeform presents a listening party courtesy of Alaviro and Keith Red Mosley. They're hosting their Freeform session from 6 p.m. till 10 p.m. at Cosmic Arts, 54 Bogart Street, Brooklyn, New York, 11206. $10 admission, but if you mention Perry Lewis, if you mention Jazz Dance Fusion, if you mention DJ Harv and Jazz Workshop, you'll get in for $5. From the first hour, 6 till 7, there will be a listening party. It's going to be the first of the Shiftless Shuffle official compilation parties, and this one's going to be the Shiftless Shuffle official compilation album listening party, where you'll be able to pick up the album courtesy of Freeform. Go and support. If not, go and buy the album. But you know, the session's going to be will be special. These guys are putting together dance floor jazz at its highest at their session. So I hope you can go and get there and support and pick up an album too. Enjoy. And thank you guys. Deep respect.

Wow. What a tune. Thank you, Christos Perry. Thank you, Jacqueline Miller, Julia, Greg Borroman, Pete at BBE. What a team, eh? Thank you, thank you, thank you. The album's available now. BBE, Bandcamp. I hope if you're listening, go and pick one up. Double album vinyl.

and this one's on it too. The UK official party is going to be Thursday, the 20th of August at BBE from 6 p.m. to 11 p.m. featuring Colin Curtis, Colin Parnell, DJ Harv, and I'm going to be playing too. My name is Perry Lewis, just in case you don't know who I am. Hope you can make it. We'll be selling the album there too. And hope you come out and support Dancefloor Jazz at its very, very best. Respect.

The artist Tom Grant. Name of the track, Caribbean Fire Dance. Hey, Annette Marie Smith. Hope you're good. Keep firing on those decks. Catch up with you very, very soon. See you on the 20th. Oh, yeah.

Big, big shout to Colin Parnell, Colin Curtis, DJ Harv. Looking forward to joining decks with you. Respect.

Wow. Need to get our breath back now, don't we? Tune! Avro, Keith, just enjoyed the journey. Dancehall jazz, what a phenomenon, eh? Keep spreading it, keep enjoying it, keep sharing it. Respect. The Monty Alexander Trio. Name of the track, I've Never Been in Love Before. Tune.

on Powser Records from 1982, taken from the album With Love. Monty Alexander on piano, Senator Eugene Wright on bass, Bobby Durham on drums. Name of the track, I've Never Been In Love Before. Tune.

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1: I am Perry Lewis and this is My Soul Radio. This is Jazz After Dark on My Soul Radio, taking you on that music and mystical journey I like to do each and every Monday between the hours of 11 p.m. and 1 a.m. UK.

from the album The Pied Piper, David Valentine. Name of the track, Sambiando. Enjoy.

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But the journey will be continuing with Michael Angle playing through the night from 1 a.m. to 4 a.m. If you can't sleep and you want some grooves and want some tunes, stay locked.

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4: 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Since Norby Walters is our agency, right?
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